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We're getting ready. Coming up, 808 Day, and that's happening August 8th, all at the Hilo Town Market, all with Big Dreams Foundation and KWXX. 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More Feel Good Island music here continues. Thought-provoking quote, minutes away, something for you to ponder on and think about. Rebello, That Guy on KWXX.

0: Only Man in the World with Anu Hea and Terrence Riley there. We are KWXX. Thought-provoking quote. Something for you to ponder on and think about. Ellie Vincent said these words. In order to truly give to others, you have to give to yourself first. Thought-provoking quote. We'll be right back. More Feel Good Island music. Kanaka Faya and Strings after this.
1: 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Aloha Friday Eve, Kako. It's Cousin Ku'ehu of the Breakfast Luau. Congrats to Lisa Coins, Billamore Tagaka, our Akamai winners of the morning. Lisa knew that it was Daniel Radcliffe who found out he was cast as Harry Potter at age 11 in the bathtub. He turns 37 today. Come on back and join me tomorrow for Aloha Friday. Lots to see and do in our community and concerts coming your way like Polyfest, Sammy J and Arana tomorrow in Kona. 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

0: Oh, it strings. 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News update here, all brought to you by our friends over at the Hawaii State Office of Elections. 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
1: In the newsroom, I'm Ko'ohu James. Hawaii Island Police arrested 19 motorists for driving under the influence during the week of July 6th through July 12th. Authorities say four of those drivers were involved in traffic crashes and five were under the age of 21. Police continue to urge motorists to drive sober, remind the public that impaired driving remains a serious threat to safety on island roadways. AP correspondent Haya Punjwani reports on a change to truck bed passenger laws here in Hawaii.
2: Hawaii has raised the truck bed riding age to 16 as roads get faster. In Hawaii, riding in pickup truck beds is a cherished tradition. Many see it as part of island culture, especially in rural areas. Kimiona Kane is a Hawaii resident.
3: You know, I can think as far back as my childhood, sitting in the back of a truck was like a rite of passage for us.
2: But safety concerns have grown as roads become busier. Lawmakers have now raised the minimum legal age for riding in truck beds from 12 to 16. Governor Josh Green, who witnessed a truck bed accident in 2023, signed the bill into law. While some residents cherish the practice, others believe it should be banned for safety.
3: We see this as such an integral part of our Ohana unit, to share, to laugh.
2: The new law is seen as a step towards changing attitudes and improving safety.
3: You know, hopefully we will never see a day where it's completely outlawed and banned, but, you know, we have to protect people.
1: And the government has withdrawn subpoenas that would have compelled three New York Times reporters to testify about their sources for articles about President Donald Trump's Qatari-gifted Air Force One jet. The withdrawals in U.S. District Court followed a remarkable back and forth between a visibly irritated judge and government attorneys. They come at a time when the Trump administration is vigorously going after news organizations whose reporting and coverage it doesn't like, and also trying to crack down on leaks inside the government. In the newsroom, I'm Ko'ohu James.
0: Thanks, KJ, for that. Taking a look at your forecast here for tonight. We got going on all in East Hawaii, cloudy with the occasional showers, light and variable winds, lows near 70 degrees. West Hawaii, occasional showers early, partly cloudy overnight, trades 5 to 10, lows near 76 degrees. 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We're getting set for Tomoa. He's coming to Hawaii Island this weekend, and a bunch of shows sold out. But you know what? They did add a third show. So get your tickets for tomorrow night's show, 7 p.m., at the Grand Nanealoha Crown Room. And it's all at BAMproject.com for your tickets and more info for his Das Hau tour this weekend. We got more Feel Good Island music here, Kolohe Kai. Here's Hope on KWXX.

Natural Vibrations Wanted. We are KWXX. Polyfest is happening tomorrow night over at KB Extreme with Sammy Johnson and Arodna.

0: 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We'll be right back. Hawaii Kane and Keone Thompson after this.
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0: all at the Edith Konakole Stadium. And KJ, he'll be there kicking things off tomorrow, noon till 2, broadcasting live. 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That's going to do it for me. Speaking of KJ, he's coming up, taking you through your Thursday afternoon. Tomorrow, Aloha Friday. Have a great afternoon. I'll catch you tomorrow. See ya.
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7: Aloha, this is Stan Lawrence from Orchidland Surf Shop, reporting from Hilo Bay with the Doc Hine, KWXX, island-wide surf update for this Thursday, July 23rd. And a high surf advisory is in effect for the south-facing shores of the islands. Small craft advisories also in effect for all Hawaiian waters exposed to the northeast trade winds of 15 to 25 knots. Surf here on the northeast shore is 2 to 4 feet. Beach breaks and points up Hamakua and North Kohala, 2 to 4 feet. The northwest is flat to a foot. Southwest shore, 4 to 6 feet, with some larger sets at the exposed reefs. And the southeast shore, 4 to 6 feet. A 2.2 high tide, 12:33 today. A 0.2 low tide, 5:03 this afternoon. Your sunset, 7 p.m. Tomorrow sunrise, 5:53 a.m. Once again, high surf advisory in effect for the south-facing shores. Orchidland Surf is open today till 5 p.m. Have a great Thursday. That's the Doc Hine Orchidland Surf Update. 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

0: This is a civil defense message for Thursday, July 23rd at 6:52 in the morning. The National Weather Service has issued a high surf advisory for south-facing shores of South Kona, Kau, and Puna districts of Hawaii Island. A high surf advisory means surf will be higher than normal, shore breaks, and dangerous currents could cause injury or death. Beachgoers, swimmers, and surfers should heed all advice given by ocean safety officials and exercise caution when entering the water. You'll be informed as conditions change. 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

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James, welcoming you in on this Thursday as we get closer to the weekend. Coming up, I got music from the Steppas. Here's 10 Feet. I'm yours, KWXX.

0: 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Kona 94.7. Hilo and Ka'u. And summer's not over yet. 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That's right. Escape the heat, have some fun, and grab some grinds from Chubby's Diner. 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We're going to take a quick break and come back with Jay Boog and Peter Morgan, KWXX. Comedy star Tumua returns to Hawaii Island with his Das How Tour in Hilo at the Naniloa Crown Room, with an early show added for tomorrow. 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
4: 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Again, this Saturday.

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0: JKP Maui on KWXX, your Feel Good Island music station, bringing us up to our news update. Let's go ahead and take a look at our island weather for the rest of your Aloha Thursday in East Hawaii. Partly cloudy with scattered showers today. Winds from the northeast at 13 miles per hour. Tonight, mostly cloudy with showers. Overnight low around 68. West Hawaii today, partly cloudy. Winds out of the southwest at 14 miles per hour. Tonight, mostly clear. Your overnight low around 74. 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You can make anything possible because you have a connection that's built for everywhere. That's Life Unlimited. That's Spectrum. In the newsroom, I'm Ko'ohu James. Hawaii Island Police arrested 19 motorists for driving under the influence during the week of July 6th through July 12th. Authorities say four of those drivers were involved in traffic crashes and five were under the age of 21. Police continue to urge motorists to drive sober, remind the public that impaired driving remains a serious threat to safety on island roadways. AP correspondent Haya Punjwani reports on a change to truck bed passenger laws here in Hawaii.
1: Hawaii has raised the truck bed riding age to 16 as roads get faster. In Hawaii, riding in pickup truck beds is a cherished tradition. Many see it as part of island culture, especially in rural areas. Kimiona Kane is a Hawaii resident.
2: You know, I can think as far back as my childhood, sitting in the back of a truck was like a rite of passage for us.
1: But safety concerns have grown as roads become busier. Lawmakers have now raised the minimum legal age for riding in truck beds from 12 to 16. Governor Josh Green, who witnessed a truck bed accident in 2023, signed the bill into law. While some residents cherish the practice, others believe it should be banned for safety.
2: We see this as such an integral part of our Ohana unit, to share, to laugh.
1: The new law is seen as a step towards changing attitudes and improving safety.
2: You know, hopefully we will never see a day where it's completely outlawed and banned, but, you know, we have to protect people.
0: And the government has withdrawn subpoenas that would have compelled three New York Times reporters to testify about their sources for articles about President Donald Trump's Qatari-gifted Air Force One jet. The withdrawals in U.S. District Court followed a remarkable back and forth between a visibly irritated judge and government attorneys. They come at a time when the Trump administration is vigorously going after news organizations whose reporting and coverage it doesn't like, and also trying to crack down on leaks inside the government. In the newsroom, I'm Ko'ohu James. And this news update was all brought to you by Spectrum. You can make anything possible because you have a connection that's built for everywhere. 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

0: Higher Ground, UB40 on KWXX 101.5 Kona, 94.7 Hilo and Kau, and Ray Jr., the Grand Naniloa Hotel. 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He's going to be here live in concert, one night only, Saturday, August 29th, over at the Ho'olulu Complex in Hilo. 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Maoli live in concert in Hilo. It's guaranteed to be another major rager. 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
1: Can you annul your marriage if you learn the unpleasant truth about your spouse's past? There was no rice thrown when the court ruled on the case of the spurious sister. I'm Curtis Howard with today's Point of Law. Nancy Marcus had a most unhappy childhood. She came from a broken home and was raised by a disagreeable, mean-tempered aunt. The aunt was only interested in the money she got for keeping Nancy. It was a real-life Cinderella story, but with a bullying 16-year-old cousin in place of the three nasty sisters. Nancy tried to escape her miserable home by running off with a boy from school, but the pair was caught and brought back. The boy went to the youth authority, and Nancy gave birth to a blue-eyed baby girl. The incident was kept quiet, so no one in town knew about it. After several years, Nancy married Brad Schilling, an accountant. The marriage was not a happy one, but Nancy was able to keep her daughter by passing her off as an orphan sister. Brad never knew. But though Nancy was a good wife, he wasn't satisfied with the marriage. One night he stamped home in a rage. He cried, "So you're a fraud and a fake! Your aunt told me all about you, young woman. Susie isn't your sister at all. She's your daughter, isn't she?" Nancy answered, "I don't deny it." Brad filed suit for an annulment, asking the court to rule that there never was a legitimate marriage. His attorney told the court, "Brad was deceived as to Nancy's life before he married her. He wanted a girl who was virtuous and morally upright. Nancy let him believe she had these virtues, when in fact she did not. That is fraud, and Brad is entitled to have this marriage annulled." Nancy's attorney said, "Not telling everything one knows doesn't add up to fraud. Brad never asked Nancy about her former life, and she didn't see fit to volunteer the information. Her reputation in the community is good, and even Brad doesn't deny she was a loyal and faithful wife. If he really wanted the perfection he now claims, he should have asked some questions. By failing to do so, he cannot, at this late date, reasonably complain. This marriage cannot be annulled." What should the court do about the case of the spurious sister? We'll find out what they decided after this.
2: Right now, in the United States, millions of kids are living with hunger. This is something we can't ignore. But there is an answer. When kids get healthy meals, they have greater focus, more energy, and higher grades. Nothing is more important than feeding the hopes and dreams of children. To learn more about ending child hunger in America, go to helpnokidhungry.org right now.
1: Can you annul your marriage if you learn the unpleasant truth about your spouse's past? Not necessarily, said a Pennsylvania court. The fact that Nancy did not tell Brad about her pre-marriage child is not sufficient fraud for an annulment. She didn't say anything about her former life, and he didn't ask. There is no guarantee in a marriage contract of perfection by either party. Brad does not have a legitimate complaint. His suit must be denied. It's a point of law.

0: 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Coming up in the 4 o'clock hour, we got traffic jam and jokes at 5. It's the top 5 at 5. After the break, it's Maoli, KWXX.
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9: Aloha, this is Stan Lawrence from Orchid Land Surf Shop, reporting from Hilo Bay with the Doc Hine, KWXX, island-wide surf update for this Thursday, July 23rd. And a high surf advisory is in effect for the south-facing shores of the islands. Small craft advisories also in effect for all Hawaiian waters exposed to the northeast trade winds of 15 to 25 knots. Surf here on the northeast shore is 2 to 4 feet. Beach breaks and points up Hamakua and North Kohala, 2 to 4 feet. The northwest is flat to a foot. Southwest shore, 4 to 6 feet with some larger sets at the exposed reefs. And the southeast shore, 4 to 6 feet. A 2.2 high tide, 12:33 today. A 0.2 low tide, 5:03 this afternoon. Your sunset, 7 p.m. Tomorrow sunrise, 5:53 a.m. Once again, high surf advisory in effect for the south-facing shores. Orchid Land Surf is open today till 5 p.m. Have a great Thursday. 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

0: This is a civil defense message for Thursday, July 23rd at 6:52 in the morning. The National Weather Service has issued a high surf advisory for south-facing shores of South Kona, Kau, and Puna districts of Hawaii Island. A high surf advisory means surf will be higher than normal, shore breaks, and dangerous currents could cause injury or death. Beachgoers, swimmers, and surfers should heed all advice given by ocean safety officials and exercise caution when entering the water. You'll be informed as conditions change. 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
1: Beep, beep, beep, beep,
2: yeah. I am so scared of flying. I flew here today, and you get that feeling that we're going to crash just for no reason, you know? We were just sitting there. Nothing. It was just the beverage cart just rumbling, you know? Any little movement, I'm suddenly in the air. It's like I have Tourette's syndrome, you know? I mean, anything at all. I don't even curse. I never curse. So embarrassing. Pardon me, sister. I am sorry. I was frightened. Pray for me. Then towards the end of the flight, the flight attendant person walks up and says, "You're going to have to put your seat in the upright position for landing." They're so adamant about that every single time. Like, that's going to make a difference. Because if we crash, live, die. Oh, that's a shame. Her seat was reclined.

Who's That Girl? That's Hiawatha on KWXX 101.5 Kona 94.7 Hilo and Kau. And don't forget to join me this Saturday. I'll be broadcasting live 10 to noon from the Big Island Substance Abuse Council's 12th annual Summer Jam at the Hilo Civic parking lot. It's a free family event featuring a strong man and strong woman competition, an Ohana health fair, lots of cakey activities, and an Eat the Street food truck festival. Don't miss Summer Jam this Saturday, 9 till 2 at the Hilo Civic parking lot. For more information, you can visit bisac.org. 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

0: But tomorrow, noon to 2, I'll be broadcasting live from the opening day of the 2026 Hilo Orchid Show at the Edith Kanaka'ole Stadium. 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

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All the way from Aotearoa, New Zealand, Catch a Fire on KWXX. Ko'ohu James inviting you to join me. I'll be broadcasting live tomorrow. I'm all over the place this weekend.

0: Von Valentino, what we had on KWXX 101.5, Kona 94.7. Hilo and Kau taking a look at our island weather here before we go into the news. For West Hawaii today, partly cloudy conditions, winds out of the southwest at about 14 miles per hour. Tonight, mostly clear, overnight low around 74. East Hawaii, partly cloudy today, maybe some scattered showers, winds from the northeast at 13 miles per hour. Tonight, mostly cloudy with showers, overnight low around 68. Let's look at your island weather. 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Cafe Pesto, always an adventure in taste. In the newsroom, I'm Ko'ohu James. Hawaii Island Police arrested 19 motorists for driving under the influence during the week of July 6th through July 12th. Authorities say four of those drivers were involved in traffic crashes and five were under the age of 21. Police continue to urge motorists to drive sober, remind the public that impaired driving remains a serious threat to safety on island roadways. AP correspondent Haya Punjwani reports on a change to truck bed passenger laws here in Hawaii.
1: Hawaii has raised the truck bed riding age to 16 as roads get faster. In Hawaii, riding in pickup truck beds is a cherished tradition. Many see it as part of island culture, especially in rural areas. Kimiona Kane is a Hawaii resident.
2: You know, I can think as far back as my childhood, sitting in the back of a truck was like a rite of passage for us.
1: But safety concerns have grown as roads become busier. Lawmakers have now raised the minimum legal age for riding in truck beds from 12 to 16. Governor Josh Green, who witnessed a truck bed accident in 2023, signed the bill into law. While some residents cherish the practice, others believe it should be banned for safety.
2: We see this as such an integral part of our Ohana unit, to share, to laugh.
1: The new law is seen as a step towards changing attitudes and improving safety.
2: You know, hopefully we will never see a day where it's completely outlawed and banned, but, you know, we have to protect people.
0: And the government has withdrawn subpoenas that would have compelled three New York Times reporters to testify about their sources for articles about President Donald Trump's Qatari-gifted Air Force One jet. The withdrawals in U.S. District Court followed a remarkable back and forth between a visibly irritated judge and government attorneys. They come at a time when the Trump administration is vigorously going after news organizations whose reporting and coverage it doesn't like, and also trying to crack down on leaks inside the government. In the newsroom, I'm Ko'ohu James. And this news update was all brought to you by Cafe Pesto, serving up locally sourced cuisine prepared to perfection. Enjoy a culinary journey at their historic Bayfront Hilo location. Cafe Pesto, always an adventure in taste. And I wanted to remind you that coming up, Steel Pulse is going to be here live in concert. That's right, all part of their Reggae Against Racism tour. Going to be coming to Kona on Sunday, October 25th at KB Extreme with special guest Seven Sons. How's that? Again, mark your calendar, Sunday, October 25th. 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That's Steel Pulse and Seven Sons live, October 25th. 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Okay, so again, details and tickets, bampproject.com. Look forward to seeing you there. Here comes Damon Williams, Conversation.

0: 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As we continue on, more traffic jam and jokes for your Thursday afternoon. 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
1: Beep, beep, beep, beep, yeah.
2: I'm trying to stay in shape. I've been swimming lately. My wife and I, she's been trying to talk me into swimming. And we raced recently. We're at a gym and we race swimming. It's like, I wear contact lenses so I can't open my eyes when I'm swimming. And I'm swimming and swimming. I'm like, I gotta look up. I'm about to hit the wall. And then I look up. I went like 3 feet. Swimming is very stressful, man. It's a very stressful sport. Swimming is the only sport I can think of that when you win, you don't even know you won. Like, you just pop out of the water like, rah, rah, rah, rah, rah, rah. Your coach is like, you did it again! That's why I can never be a swimming coach. It would be too awkward if my guy came in last. Like, he just pops out of the water and is like, what happened? I'm like, dude, everybody's already dry. That's what happened. Last time you came to the ledge, I tried to stop you. You pushed off too quick. You did a whole lap by yourself.
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0: You got me. That's Khaleesi, KWXX, running out traffic jam and jokes for this Thursday afternoon. 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Also on the way, we'll check in one more time with Uncle Stan Lawrence with today's Surf Report, KWXX. Comedy star Tumua returns to Hawaii Island with his Das How Tour in Hilo at the Naniloa Crown Room. 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
7: Aloha, this is Stan Lawrence from Orchid Land Surf Shop, reporting from Hilo Bay with the Dakine KWXX island-wide surf update for this Thursday, July 23rd. And a high surf advisory is in effect for the south-facing shores of the islands. Small craft advisories also in effect for all Hawaiian waters exposed to the northeast trade winds of 15 to 25 knots. Surf here on the northeast shore is 2 to 4 feet. Beach breaks and points up Hamakua and North Kohala, 2 to 4 feet. The northwest is flat to a foot. Southwest shore, 4 to 6 feet with some larger sets at the exposed reefs. And the southeast shore, 4 to 6 feet. A 2.2 high tide, 12:33 today. 0.2 low tide, 5:03 this afternoon. Your sunset, 7 p.m. Tomorrow sunrise, 5:53 a.m. Once again, high surf advisory in effect for the south-facing shores. Orchid Land Surf is open today till 5 p.m. Have a great Thursday. That's the Doc Hine Orchid Lands Surf Update. 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

0: This is a civil defense message for Thursday, July 23rd at 6:52 in the morning. The National Weather Service has issued a high surf advisory for south-facing shores of South Kona, Kau, and Puna districts of Hawaii Island. A high surf advisory means surf will be higher than normal, shore breaks, and dangerous currents could cause injury or death. Beachgoers, swimmers, and surfers should heed all advice given by ocean safety officials and exercise caution when entering the water. You'll be informed as conditions change. 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
3: Aloha, Dr. Hannah here, CEO of the Big Island Substance Abuse Council, inviting you and your entire ohana to join us for Summer Jam 2026, happening this Saturday from 9 a.m. to 2 p.m. at Francis Wong Stadium parking lot in Hilo. 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
1: 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We can't wait to see you there.

titles. That's The Green on KWXX 101.5 Kona, 94.7 Hilo and Kau. Our number one song on the top five, which is all brought to you by Vein Clinics of Hawaii and by CU Hawaii. Let's go ahead and recap the countdown today. Number five was Ho'onu'a, Let Time Go. Number four, Strings, Good Love for Real. Number three, Kolohe Kai on Bended Knee. Number two, Brada Jazz Iglesias with Swing Through. And number one, The Green. Titles. That is your top five. Coming up, we got the news. Here's Ekolu. Don't worry, just dance. KWXX.

0: Don't worry, just dance. That's a Kolu on KWXX 101.5 Kona 94.7 Hilo and Kau, bringing us up to our news. 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This summer, Hilo Benioff Medical Center's trauma program reminds you to stay safe wherever your adventures take you. Whether you're at the beach, on a bike, or on the road, wear your seatbelt, use a helmet, and stay alert. In the newsroom, I'm Ko'ohu James. Hawaii Island police arrested 19 motorists for driving under the influence during the week of July 6th through July 12th. Authorities say four of those drivers were involved in traffic crashes and five were under the age of 21. Police continue to urge motorists to drive sober, remind the public that impaired driving remains a serious threat to safety on island roadways. AP correspondent Haya Punjwani reports on a change to truck bed passenger laws here in Hawaii.
1: Hawaii has raised the truck bed riding age to 16 as roads get faster. In Hawaii, riding in pickup truck beds is a cherished tradition. Many see it as part of island culture, especially in rural areas. Kimiona Kane is a Hawaii resident.
2: You know, I can think as far back as my childhood, sitting in the back of a truck was like a rite of passage for us.
1: But safety concerns have grown as roads become busier. Lawmakers have now raised the minimum legal age for riding in truck beds from 12 to 16. Governor Josh Green, who witnessed a truck bed accident in 2023, signed the bill into law. While some residents cherish the practice, others believe it should be banned for safety.
2: We see this as such an integral part of our Ohana unit, to share, to laugh.
1: The new law is seen as a step towards changing attitudes and improving safety.
2: You know, hopefully we will never see a day where it's completely outlawed and banned, but, you know, we have to protect people.
0: And the government has withdrawn subpoenas that would have compelled three New York Times reporters to testify about their sources for articles about President Donald Trump's Qatari-gifted Air Force One jet. The withdrawals in U.S. District Court followed a remarkable back and forth between a visibly irritated judge and government attorneys. They come at a time when the Trump administration is vigorously going after news organizations whose reporting and coverage it doesn't like, and also trying to crack down on leaks inside the government. In the newsroom, I'm Ko'ohu James. And this news update was all brought to you by Hilo Benioff Medical Center. This summer, Hilo Benioff Medical Center's trauma program reminds you

you to stay safe wherever your adventures take you. Whether you're at the beach, on a bike, or on the road, wear your seatbelt, use a helmet, and stay alert. 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

0: 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And don't forget to join me. 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
6: Ooh, happy Aloha Throwback Thursday. Aloha Friday Eve, Kako. It's Cousin Kuehu of the Breakfast Luau. Congrats to Lisa Coins, Billamore Tagaka, our Akamai winners of the morning. Lisa knew that it was Daniel Radcliffe who found out he was cast as Harry Potter at age 11 in the bathtub. He turns 37 today. Come on back and join me tomorrow for Aloha Friday. Lots to see and do in our community, and concerts coming your way like Polyfest, Sammy J and Arana tomorrow in Kona. It's all with us, the station with Moe and Us more often. KW.

0: This is a civil defense message for Thursday, July 23rd at 6:52 in the morning. The National Weather Service has issued a high surf advisory for south-facing shores of South Kona, Kau, and Puna districts of Hawaii Island. A high surf advisory means surf will be higher than normal, shore breaks, and dangerous currents could cause injury or death. Beachgoers, swimmers, and surfers should heed all advice given by ocean safety officials and exercise caution when entering the water. You'll be informed as conditions change. 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

0: 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And Ray Jr., the Grand Naniloa Hotel, and KWXX present Maoli live in concert one night only, Saturday, August 29th at the Ho'olulu Complex in Hilo. 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

0: 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And that is going to wrap it up for me, Ka'ohu James. I'll catch you back here on the radio tomorrow. Have yourself a great evening. It's going to be Aloha Friday. We'll get you ready for the weekend. I'll see you when I see you. KJ Pow.
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0: This is a civil defense message for Thursday, July 23rd at 6:52 in the morning. The National Weather Service has issued a high surf advisory for south-facing shores of South Kona, Kau, and Puna districts of Hawaii Island. A high surf advisory means surf will be higher than normal, shore breaks, and dangerous currents could cause injury or death. Beachgoers, swimmers, and surfers should heed all advice given by ocean safety officials and exercise caution when entering the water. You'll be informed as conditions change. 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

0: Aloha, I'm Janae Capella, State Representative for House District 5. I was born and raised here, and as the only Native Hawaiian in this race, I know when I walk my district, my kupuna walk with me. 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I'm Janae Capella. 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
1: 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I understand that Puna residents commute daily into Hilo, as I do myself. And that's the reason why I have worked collaboratively with the county to improve Steinbach Highway, added in $2 million for a contraflow study on Highway 11 during rush hour, as well as alternate roads, because I believe that commuting should be safe and hassle-free.
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1: Yeah. It's Nye Boy and Hunter Pox. And we're gonna do this one for the 808. You know what I mean?

0: way you got love for this place. The type of love that's in your heart, type you could never replace. This is my roots and my home, something they never could take. Yeah, this one's dedicated to the 50th state. It's for the people of Hawaii. It's for the Mauna. Kukia'i Mauna.
1: This is a civil defense message for Thursday, July 23rd at 6:52 in the morning. The National Weather Service has issued a high surf advisory for south-facing shores of South Kona, Kau, and Puna districts of Hawaii Island. A high surf advisory means surf will be higher than normal, shore breaks, and dangerous currents could cause injury or death. Beachgoers, swimmers, and surfers should heed all advice given by ocean safety officials and exercise caution when entering the water. 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

0: Villamor Tagaka are Akamai winners of the morning. Lisa knew that it was Daniel Radcliffe who found out he was cast as Harry Potter at age 11 in the bathtub. He turns 37 today. Come on back and join me tomorrow for Aloha Friday. Lots to see and do in our community and concerts coming your way like Polyfest, Sammy J and Arana tomorrow in Kona. 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
2: 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Chris and Molly live in concert. 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

0: Happy Aloha Throwback Thursday. Aloha Friday Eve, Kako. It's Cousin Kuehu of the Breakfast Luau. Congrats to Lisa Coins, Billamore Tagaka, our Akamai winners of the morning. Lisa knew that it was Daniel Radcliffe who found out he was cast as Harry Potter at age 11 in the bathtub. He turns 37 today. Come on back and join me tomorrow for Aloha Friday. Lots to see and do in our community and concerts coming your way like Polyfest, Sammy J and Arana tomorrow in Kona. 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

0: This is a civil defense message for Thursday, July 23rd at 6:52 in the morning. The National Weather Service has issued a high surf advisory for south-facing shores of South Kona, Kau, and Puna districts of Hawaii Island. A high surf advisory means surf will be higher than normal, shore breaks, and dangerous currents could cause injury or death. Beachgoers, swimmers, and surfers should heed all advice given by ocean safety officials and exercise caution when entering the water. You'll be informed as conditions change. 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

0: Hi, my name is Clarence Cottrell, but everyone calls me CeCe. 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

0: Happy Aloha Throwback Thursday. Aloha Friday Eve, Kako. It's Cousin Kuehu of the Breakfast Luau. Congrats to Lisa Coins, Billamore Tagaka, our Akamai winners of the morning. Lisa knew that it was Daniel Radcliffe who found out he was cast as Harry Potter at age 11 in the bathtub. He turns 37 today. Come on back and join me tomorrow for Aloha Friday. Lots to see and do in our community and concerts coming your way like Polyfest, Sammy J and Arana tomorrow in Kona. 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

0: This is a civil defense message for Thursday, July 23rd at 6:52 in the morning. The National Weather Service has issued a high surf advisory for south-facing shores of South Kona, Kau, and Puna districts of Hawaii Island. A high surf advisory means surf will be higher than normal, shore breaks, and dangerous currents could cause injury or death. Beachgoers, swimmers, and surfers should heed all advice given by ocean safety officials and exercise caution when entering the water. You'll be informed as conditions change. 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

0: This is a civil defense message for Thursday, July 23rd at 6:52 in the morning. The National Weather Service has issued a high surf advisory for south-facing shores of South Kona, Kau, and Puna districts of Hawaii Island. A high surf advisory means surf will be higher than normal, shore breaks, and dangerous currents could cause injury or death. Beachgoers, swimmers, and surfers should heed all advice given by ocean safety officials and exercise caution when entering the water. 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

0: 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Hey, Dad, your laundry will be ready in just a minute. Dad, your lunch will be ready in just a minute.
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Huli kalima ilalo o ahualua's The Vitals. Right here with us, KWXX 101.5 Kona, 94.7 Hilo Ka'u. Cousins, Ohana, you made it. We made it to Aloha Friday. All right, and tonight, calling all the polis because our cousins from Aotearoa, Sammy Johnson, Aradna, will be performing. For those of you that got your tickets, hurry, hurry. If not, whatever's available at the gate, there you go, at KB Extreme, happening tonight. Highfinest.com for all the information. Stoked to see Sammy J and Tita Aradna. Not sure if she's ever been to the Kona side or to our island, so awesome to have them on island as well. We'll talk stories more later today, get you through this early morning, helping you finish waking up and, getting your back-to-school shopping done this weekend. This is the last weekend of July already. Next weekend will already be in August, next week, Friday, July 31st already, then boom, a brand new month and back to school. Another school year to soon be upon us. But for now, we get you through this Aloha Friday. Kazi Kuehu helping you finish waking up with more feel-good island music from Kiani, KWXX. 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

The perfect way to start your day is with the KWXX Breakfast Luau, Monday through Friday, 5 to 10 a.m. on KWXX FM.

Brother Will's talented, brother. Yeah. Blessed to know him and support his music. Share it all with you on this Aloha Friday from Ola'a to Kilauea, everywhere in between Hawaii Island, the Paiaina, the States, and the world. Our phone lines will open up at 6 a.m. at 808-296-5999. Until then, you can always text Cousin Kuehu. You got good news to share throughout the morning, especially in the 8 o'clock hour. Can do. Shakas to all of you making it happen, putting in the work, making the sacrifice. Please know it doesn't go unnoticed, cousin, and you're never alone. Get you closer to all kinds of events. You got Tumua tonight in Hilo, Naniloa Crown Room, 7 p.m. show, while tickets last, and through the sold-out shows this coming weekend. We got BISAC Summer Jam tomorrow at the Civic, and today, KJ Broadcasting, starting at noon from the Hilo Orchid Society show and sale at the Edith Kanaka'ole Stadium. Go check them out, go! For now, it's Kolohe Kai, KWXXFM. Good morning.

of the brother's vocals and the message in his music. It's Kaz Haley right here with Kaze Kuehu. We're KWXX, the station giving you more chances to win, coming up at 6:30 and 7:30 this morning. I got $25 KB Extreme play cards up for grabs. If you haven't won with me within the past 30 days plus, don't forget KB Extreme. It's going down corner town tonight. All about Polyfest, calling out the police near and far. Our cousins, Sammy Johnson, Aradna, will be performing tonight right here at KB Extreme in Kona. Stoked for that, and into another action-packed weekend we go. Less than 2 weeks away from back to school, so it's an extra busy weekend out there. Please slow down, family, this early morning and these final weeks of summer ahead of another school year as well, even during this upcoming new school year, August, right around the corner. Please drive defensively, be aware of the surroundings, and be aware of your ohana, your keiki, whether you know them or not. Treat them as if they were your own. That's how we do, local style. Rounding out the hour, phone lines to open up shortly. 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

Welcome in and welcome back. Ohana top of the 6 o'clock hour, our second hour together, 6:02. Aloha Friday. Lots to look forward to now that we end this hour and ahead of today. But we must mahalo our sponsors. 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The phone lines officially open here at Cousin Kuehu, 808-296-5999. Hope to make an Akamai winner out of you at 6:30 and 7:30 this early morning. And then we look ahead to Polyfest tonight at KB Extreme. Our cousins all the way from Aotearoa, back on island, Sammy Johnson and Aradna. We'll give you a hint. Yeah, we'll give you a sneak peek right here, right now. The music of Ho'onu'a to come, but here he is, Sammy Johnson. And hard to believe it's been 1 year since Fiji went home to glory. Gone home to glory. Yeah, the one and only George Brooks V. Koso. Their collab called Gimme All. You'll Feel Good. Island Music Station, KWXX. Here we go.

0: Sa, nothing but the best in feel good island music. 614 Sienna, Brother Hoku Aki there as we get you into news headlines this hour. 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Stay ready, stand by. Ohana coming up in the news this 6 o'clock hour throughout this Aloha Friday. The Hawaii County Fire Department announced the graduation of 18 new firefighters from the department's 54th recruit class in Hilo. More details in our news today. In other news, consumers already feeling pinched since the Iran war started may feel more pain after oil prices pushed past $100 a barrel. Make-A-Wish Hawaii and the University of Hawaii at Hilo recently celebrated Ransin, a 17-year-old from Pepe'ekeo Hamakua, Hilo, living with leukemia, whose wish to have college tuition assistance came true. More on Ransin in our news today and more news stories coming up on this July 24th. 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Mahalo again to our sponsors this hour. 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Got Sammy Johnson and Aradna going down tonight. We'll see you there. 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And Kuehu will keep you posted throughout the morning as well. 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
1: 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It's

0: Only one feel-good island music station, that's us. A little bit of mixed jaw, Flashback Friday. As a matter of fact, family, second to the last Friday of this month of July. Let's make it a great one in these final weeks of summer before Keiki Okaina go back to school. Speaking of, KB Extreme reminds you, summer's not over yet. 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Escape the heat, have some fun, grab some Ono Grinds from Chubby's Diner. 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Big shout out to Brother Calvin and his team and the crew setting up ahead of Polyfest tonight right here in Kailua, Kona Town. Lots more events to look forward to. Of course, today, KJ broadcasting from the opening day of the Hilo Orchid Society show and sale happening at the Edith Kanakaole Stadium. That happens through the weekend as well. And for all of you that got tickets to see Tumua at the Naniloa Crown Room, BAMPproject.com for all the details. And enjoy the shows tonight and through the weekend. Speaking of Hilo, Hilo Town Rock after the break, the voices of Ekolu, and your chance to win right here with Kaziku Ehu, the station with more winners more often. KWXX-FM, stay ready.
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2: 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Aloha. Friday. 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July 24th. Kazi Kuehu. Helping to stretch your brain this morning, our Akamai winner this hour. 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If you haven't won with Kuehu in the past 30 days and you know the answer to our trivia this morning, this celebrity began as a dancer on In Living Color back in the 90s. This celebrity began as a dancer, background dancer, and that was 2 years before she even appeared in a Janet Jackson music video as a background dancer. Okay? Talking late 90s here, In Living Color days. If you know what celebrity it is, who is it today? 808-296-5999. Your hint is rock this morning. To the phone lines we go if you think you know. 808-296-5999. Good luck, cousins.

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1: 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Good morning.
2: Jennifer Lopez.
1: One more time, a little bit louder.
2: Jennifer Lopez?
1: That's the one. Are you sure? Yes, it is. No, it is. Jennifer Lopez celebrates her birthday today, joined in Living Color as the Fly Girl back in 91, and then appeared in Janet Jackson's music video for That's the Way Love Goes, from background dancer to global superstar. You got it. Who is this? Who's on the phone with us?
2: It's Sharon Medalia.
1: All right. Where are you calling from? Hilo side? Kona side, Cheyenne?
2: Hilo side.
1: All right. And we're going to bless you to the Kona side. KB Extreme, $25 KB Extreme play card for being Akamai this morning, okay?
2: Thank you.
1: Yeah, you tell everybody out there what station just made you our Akamai winner.
2: KWXX.
1: Right there. Jennifer Lopez does not look 57 years young. Let's just say that, from a background dancer to fashion to acting career, you know, entertainer. She does it all. And don't be fooled by the rocks that she got. Your hint there. She's still Jenny from the block. All right. J-Lo family. Our Akamai winner, Sharon, this hour. You could be next, coming up at 7:30. More chances to win this Aloha Friday. Still early. For those of you still waking up, we're already on the highways and byways. Extra safe travels this morning. We got to take a break. More talk story to come, plus full news this hour. And all the events to come the rest of this July into August real soon. And the rest of 2026. Don't blink, family. We got you along the way. No matter what you got planned this Aloha Friday and through the weekend. Take Kuehu with you. KWXX FM.
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Flashback Friday, that's why. Navai ho'olu uokia nue nue, 646. Back in the limber days. Always a good laugh there. We get you into full news this 6 o'clock hour, all brought to you by Minute Stop. 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In national and world news, consumers already feeling pinched since the Iran war started may feel more pain after oil prices push past $100 a barrel. The elevated price reached on Thursday marked a turn from falling oil prices when hostilities between the U.S. and Iran waned in June. The last time international hostilities and standard Brent crude hit $100 a barrel was in May. Companies that produce and sell fresh food, school supplies, and anything that gets shipped using fuel reported cost impacts from an earlier spike in energy prices. They're likely to continue passing some of their increased expenses to consumers. U.S. health officials are investigating a new outbreak involving the diarrhea-causing parasite Cyclospora. The outbreak included 72 people as of Wednesday. The Food and Drug Administration has not yet identified which products are linked to the illnesses. Officials also have not said where the cases are located. The FDA earlier this week said it remained focused on lettuce from Taylor Farms as the source of the separate multi-state Cyclospora outbreak. The parasite infects food that has come into contact with human feces, most commonly when produce is irrigated or washed with contaminated water. Alongside news closer to home, the Hawaii County Fire Department announced the graduation of 18 new firefighters from the department's 54th recruit class in Hilo. 15 graduates will begin assignments within the department, while 3 will serve in aircraft rescue and firefighting, marking the completion of their training and entry into public service careers. 2 future firefighter recruitment cycles are expected within the next 12 months. And Make-A-Wish Hawaii and the University of Hawaii at Hilo recently celebrated Ranson, a 17-year-old from Pipe'ekeo, Hilo, living with leukemia, whose wish to have college tuition assistance came true. During a special wish reveal on the UH Hilo campus, Ranson presented a $10,000 check from Make-A-Wish Hawaii to the university's cashier's office, taking a step toward his future as a pre-engineering student. The teen will begin his studies at UH Hilo this fall. Right on, Ranson. Those are your news stories, family, for this Aloha Friday. News again brought to you by Hawaii State Office of Elections for official deadlines and information about voting in Hawaii. 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So if that's you on this July 24th, let me know. 808-296-5999. 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

0: Sending love to our Ohana on Maui, thinking of the Lahaina homecoming from last weekend. It's Anuhea 6:53 Ohana. A quick look at our island weather. Before I forget, we step outside. 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High surf advisory is in effect for the south-facing shores. Not until 6 p.m. tonight, family. We'll keep you posted via our Hawaii County Civil Defense. Hilo today, cloudy with occasional rain showers, trades 10 to 15 out of the north-northeast. Hilo high, 81 today. Quantaside family, waking up with us. Sunshine and clouds mixed today. Trades 10 to 15 out of the southwest. Kailua Kona high around 85. And Pahala Kau today, abundant sunshine in the kingdom of Kau. 10 to 20 mile per hour trades out of the east. Pahala Kau high around 84. We'll keep you posted. Cousin Kuehu inside your radio until 10 a.m. Get your birthday dedications in with me right now, 808-296-5999.
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KWXX 101.5, Kona 94.7, Hilo and Kau. Good morning, Ohana. Welcome to the 7 o'clock hour as we say mahalo to our sponsors. 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

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They're in Hilo, 317 Waianuenue Avenue, across of the Hilo Public Library. Mahalo to Cosmic Cones as well. Cousins, ohana, if you're celebrating your aloha now, your birthday on this July 24th, you also celebrate it with, well, we found out at 6:30, J-Lo today, hip-hop R&B superstar, better known as J-Lo, Jennifer Lopez, has sold over 80 million records worldwide. She released her debut album on the 6th back in 1999, followed it up with the certified quadruple platinum album J-Lo in 2001. Of course, her hits include Waiting for Tonight, If You Had My Love, Love Don't Cost a Thing, Jenny from the Block, Don't Be Fooled by the Rocks That She Got, and even started off on In Living Color and as a background dancer for Janet Jackson in the 90s. J-Lo, 57 years young today. She did halftime show with Shakira, still looking great. Stage actress, speaking of shows, she commands any stage she's on. Kristen Chenoweth, she won a Tony Award for her performance in You're a Good Man, Charlie Brown. Her other Broadway credits include Wicked, yeah, and The Apple Tree. 2015, she appeared as Maleficent in the Disney TV movie Descendants, and many, many other accolades since then. And she got pipes. Kristen Chenoweth, 58 years young today. In the world of sports, baseball player Barry Bonds celebrating today, 14-time MLB All-Star who played for the Pittsburgh Pirates and San Fran Giants. He set the single-season home run record in 2001 with 73 and the career home run record with 762. He also set records with 2,558 career walks and 688 career intentional walks. Barry Bonds, 62 years young today. And movie actress Mara Wilson. You know her family. Former child actress best known for her roles as Natty Hillard in Mrs. Doubtfire. And of course, she is Matilda and will forever be Matilda. She also played leading roles in Miracle on the 34th Street and Balloon Farm. Mara Wilson, Matilda family, all grown up, 39 years young today. Alongside all of you, our local celebs near and far, on this Aloha Friday, July 24th, gotta say happy birthday to Styson Navor. Styson, 15, Hilo High School. This comes from your dad, mama, and papa, and your entire ohana. Happy, happy birthday, Styson, 15 today. To Leonardo, Leo, Jara, love always, Jolie, Tessa, Jen, and the rest of your Hansador Lumber Kona ohana. And to all the Kau ohana that celebrated this past week as well. Happy birthday and big shout out to our ohana there in Hansador. Happy birthday, Leo, from Kuehu here at the Breakfast Luau. To my dear tita in broadcasting and media, Lacey Lapa. To our Denise ohana, shout out to the ohana there in Honaunau, South Kona. To Brother Johnny and your beautiful Keiki Lacey. Haʻolila.

Now ya oi tita. See you soon and looking forward to many events together. And into the weekend, family, ahead of this Sunday. Big shout out to our good brother and friend, Matt Yamauchi. Early birthday blessings, brother. Yamas Pool Service. Of course, the brothers of the project. Aloha to you, my friend. And to all of you celebrating on this Aloha Friday, Saturday, Sunday, through the upcoming weekend. Big shout out to all of you. This one, for all of you too.

Ha'oli Laha Nau means happy birthday to all of you on this July 24th Aloha Friday, family. 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To our good brother, Brother Eric, listening all the way from the island of California. 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

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Aloha Friday. Right into news headlines we go with Cousin Kuehu here. 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Coming up in the news, this 7 o'clock hour, stand by. Ohana, U.S. health officials are investigating a new outbreak involving the diarrhea-causing parasite Cyclospora. More details on what you need to know in our news today. Alongside community news, Make-A-Wish Hawaii and the University of Hawaii at Hilo recently celebrated Ranson, a 17-year-old from Pepe'ekeo, Hilo, living with leukemia, whose wish to have college tuition assistance came true. That's an early feel-good news story coming up today. In other news, the Hawaii County Fire Department announced the graduation of 18 new firefighters from the department's 54th recruit class in Hilo. All those news stories and more coming up this Aloha Friday. Mahalo again. 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Be aware, high surf advisory for the south-facing shore still remains in effect until 6 p.m. this evening. We'll keep you posted via our Hawaii County Civil Defense. Hilo today, cloudy with occasional rain showers, trades 10 to 15 out of the north-northeast. Your Hilo high, 81. Hilo tonight, overcast with rain showers at times, overnight low around 67. Kailua Kona family, Westside family today, sunshine and clouds will be mixed. 10 to 15 mile per hour trades out of the southwest. Kailua Kona high 85 today. Kona tonight, a few clouds, overnight light low around 76, light winds as well. Pahala Kau today, abundant sunshine, trades 10 to 20 out of the east. Pahala Kau high around 84. Clear skies tonight in Kau. And your overnight low around 67. 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August 29th, another major Asia coming your way. 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

0: KTMRevents.net. Low ticket alert to see Maoni in Hilo at the Ho'olulu Complex as the backside of the Civic Cousin Saturday, August 29th. 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
2: Or 4.
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2: 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Your venue for Polyfest, Sammy Johnson, Aradna happening tonight with our Ohana at Hawaii's Finest. So stay tuned for that. If you know the answer to our trivia this hour, this aviation pioneer, big hint there, this aviation pioneer was also a fashion designer and a World War I nurse's aide. Her first plane was nicknamed Canary. How fitting. Yeah. Aviation pioneer. Who is Kuehu thinking of this hour? Her first plane was nicknamed Canary for its color. She was also a fashion designer and World War I nurse's aide.

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If you think you know who that is, 808-296-5999. 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
1: 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Good morning.
2: Good morning. Is it Amelia Earhart?
1: Yes, it is. Easy one, but definitely a pioneer even until today. Amelia Earhart launched her own pioneering clothing line as well, popularized mix and match separates and designed functional aviation wear. You got it. Who is this?
2: This is Jen.
1: All right, Jen, where are you calling from? Hilo side, Kona side?
2: I see in Puna.
1: Okay, Puna, right there. We're going to send you over to KB Extreme. $25 KB Extreme play card for you and your ohana to enjoy for being akamai this morning, okay?
2: Right on, thank you.
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1: Our friend San Serene there, being akamai this hour. 7:39 family, yeah, Amelia Earhart. Still learning about her, definitely honoring her on this day as well. And every day, pioneer in aviation, in fashion. I was reading

0: up on that, you know, her solo flight back in 1932, of course, across the Atlantic, battled severe storms, heavy fog, icy conditions. Says it sustained herself allegedly by drinking just 2 cans of tomato juice. What a hammer. First woman to receive the U.S. Distinguished Flying Cross as well. And she bought her famous first bright yellow biplane, nicknamed the Canary, by working odd jobs and taking flying lessons. Her legacy, Dell, this money. Sun Serene being Akamai this money. 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Aloha Friday, winners. Akamai with Sharon earlier and Sun Serene. We talked about J-Lo, so you know we got to talk about Amelia Earhart. More talk story to come, plus throwbacks, Flashback Friday from Uncle Butch, Hele Mano, and news right here at the Breakfast Luau, KWXX.
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As promised, the voice of Uncle Butch Hilimano, Flashback Friday, 7:47, right here with Cousin Kuehu, right into Full News we go this hour. All brought to you by HFS FCU, featuring the faces behind a legacy of care. 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And the East Hawaii Health Clinic Urgent Care is now in its new location, family, across the street from the Hilo Benioff Medical Center at Medical Office Building 3. Same great care when you need them in their modern space, open daily 7 a.m. to 7 p.m. In national and world news, consumers already feeling pinched since the Iran war started may feel more pain after oil prices pushed past $100 a barrel. The elevated price reached on Thursday marked a turn from falling oil prices when hostilities between the U.S. and Iran waned in June. The last time international standard Brent crude hit $100 a barrel was in May. Companies that produce and sell fresh food, school supplies, and anything that gets shipped using fuel reported cost impacts from an earlier spike in energy prices. They're likely to continue passing some of their increased expenses to consumers. U.S. health officials are investigating a new outbreak involving the diarrhea-causing parasite Cyclospora. The outbreak included 72 people as of Wednesday. The Food and Drug Administration has not yet identified which products are linked to the illness. Officials also have not said where the cases are located. The FDA earlier this week said it remained focused on lettuce from Taylor Farms as the source of the separate multi-state Cyclospora outbreak. The parasite infects food that has come into contact with human feces, most commonly when produce is irrigated or washed with contaminated water. News closer to home in our community, Make-A-Wish Hawaii and the University of Hawaii at Hilo recently celebrated Ranson, a 17-year-old from Pepe'ekeo, Hilo, living with leukemia, whose wish to have college tuition assistance came true. During a special wish revealed on the UH Hilo campus, Ranson presented a $10,000 check from Make-A-Wish Hawaii to the university's cashier office, taking a step toward his future as a pre-engineering student. The teen will begin his studies at UH Hilo this fall. And the Hawaii County Fire Department announced the graduation of 18 firefighters from the department's 54th recruit class in Hilo. 15 graduates will begin assignments with the department, while 3 will serve in aircraft rescue and firefighting, marking the completion of their training and entry into public service careers. 2 future firefighter recruitment cycles are expected within the next 12 months. For more news, check out KWXX.com. Ohana family, those are your news stories on this Aloha Friday. 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High surf advisory for the south-facing shores remains in effect until 6 p.m. this evening. We'll keep you posted throughout today as well. Hilo today, Eastside family. Cloudy with occasional rain showers. Trades 10 to 15 out of the north, northeast. Hilo high around 81. Kailua Kona, Westside family. Sunshine and clouds will be mixed today. Trades 10 to 15 out of the southwest. Kailua high, 85 today. And Pahalakau, abundant sunshine for the south side. Trades 10 to 20 out of the east. Pahalakau high, 84. 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And more feel-good island music of what you want to hear. 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Let's go!

0: One of the latest from Leva, all the best in Feel Good Island Music right here. 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We carry on approaching the 8 o'clock hour, family. Aloha Friday. Lots to look forward to on the Hilo side. Don't forget Tumua. Yeah, Tumua is back on Hawaii Island. His Das Hau tour, 7 p.m. show has been added. Yeah, whatever's left of those tickets. Naniloa Crown Room tonight at 7 p.m. Get your tickets and more info at BAMPproject.com. His shows through tomorrow and Sunday sold all the way out there at the Crown Room. So good to have Brada back on island. Tumua watasi. Tuine. Back on island with us this Aloha Friday and through the weekend. More talk story to come. Kanaka Minute Foodie Friday coming up right here with Kuehu on your Feel Good Island Music Station, KWXX FM.
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We're talking about the flavor that can only come from Korean sauce. If you love a good smash burger and you love tacos, well, those three worlds are coming together, giving Taco Night a delicious twist with these Korean smash turkey burger tacos. Oh, the mouth is watering. Crispy tortilla, juicy seasoned turkey, and fresh, crunchy toppings all coming together in this bold, flavor-packed meal that's sure to become a family favorite. The ingredients, the recipe calls for 1.5 pounds of ground turkey. 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Ground turkey, sanin ono. 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The chefs, the cooks know. 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And 2 tablespoons of garlic. 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So in a large bowl, the recipe says to add the ground turkey, the soy sauce, the gochujang, sesame oil sauces, green onions, ginger, garlic, and mix that all together. 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Spray with that avocado oil. Flatten your mixture evenly across each tortilla. Flatten the taco meat side down onto the pan. Cook for 3 to 4 minutes until the meat is all cooked thoroughly, all the way through. 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Then all you do is add your desired amount of chop suey mix and cilantro and whatever else you like join there to each taco. 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

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Celebrating Ono food and the beauty that surrounds us here in our island home, a paradise like no other. We share with you a mele from the pen of Napalapalai, their sophomore album, mele composed by Kuana Torres Kahele, Pi'ihonua Zone. It says, one can feel the misty rain falling as Kuana recalls the haunting fragrance of flowers at Pi'ihonua in Hilo. The fresh forest, the smell, and the slight chill of the uplands seem to unfold like a flower, both poetically and musically inspiring. The title of this sophomore album of Napalapalai many years ago, but still remains beautiful in its kauna, in its melodies, and the harmonies that can only come from Hilo. Wrapping up Kanaka Minute on this Aloha Foodie Friday, we feed you with some Ono Hawaiian music as well. Napalapalai, KWXX. Saloha kakahiaka.

Honuamaliao Kiala Beauty. Sophomore album 22 years ago, Napalapalai. Wrapping up Kanaka Minute. 820 Family News this hour, all brought to you by Tetsumen. Speaking of culture, Tetsumen's authentic Hakata ramen features slow simmered pork bone broth, healthy and oishi. Onno. 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Coming up in the news today, consumers already feeling pinched since the Iran war started may feel more pain after oil prices push past $100 a barrel. In other news, U.S. health officials are investigating a new outbreak involving the diarrhea-causing parasite Cyclospora. More details what you need to know today. On a lighter note, closer to home in community, Make-A-Wish Hawaii and the University of Hawaii at Hilo recently celebrated Ranson, a 17-year-old from Pepe'ekeo living with leukemia, whose wish to have college tuition assistance came true. We'll talk about that this hour. Plus, big congratulations, the Hawaii County Fire Department announced the graduation of 18 new firefighters from the department's 54th recruit class in Hilo. All those news stories and more this July 24th. Mahalo again to Volcano Golf Course. 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And mahalo to Tetsumen. 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Tetsumen's authentic Hakata ramen features slow-simmered pork bone broth, healthy and ono, oishi. Voted best ramen in East Hawaii for the past 5 years in a row. Located in the Manono Marketplace, open every day except Wednesday. You got good news to share? Let Kuehu know where you're listening from. Hawaii Island, Paiaina, States and World, 808-296-5999. Speaking of the 808, Ana V and a song for Hawaii, KWXM. So let's

0: on Avia, song for all of us here in Hawaii, Nei, like no other place on planet Earth. Remember, Janet Jackson loved that mele too. She got to perform it with Janet. We were talking about J-Lo this morning, started off as a background dancer in Living Color, Fly Girl, and then onto Janet Jackson's music videos too. So full circle on this Aloha Friday, 8:26 Ohana. Before we take a break, lots of community events to look forward to in Hilo tomorrow. You're invited. 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Our very own KJ will be broadcasting 10 to noon tomorrow. We got the Ohana Health Fair, lots of keiki activities, and the Eat the Street Food Truck Festival as well. So come hungry, family. Again, don't miss the summer jam tomorrow, 9 until 2 at the Hilo Civic parking lot. 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We look ahead today, Aloha Friday, to feel good news stories this hour and next, about an Oakland library that lets kids check out balls along with books so that they stay active, especially during this summertime, and academically smart as well. Plus, free grocery program helps feed Denver families in need. You never know what our ohana out there, not only here in Hawaii, but across the world, are going through. So it's the give back, it's community, the selflessness, that aloha, love, and compassion on right here as well. The Breakfast Luau, KWXX.
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0: Flashback Friday, Taurus Riley. Yeah, you all the best in Feel Good Island Music 841. We're already planning for October, family. Sunday, October 25th. Reggae legend Steel Pulse returned to Kona, the big, big island. This is part of their Reggae Against Racism World Tour 2026. That's a Sunday night, all ages event. Their special guest opening the show will be Seven Sons. Go to BAMPproject.com to get your tickets. You can already get your tickets ahead of October. Then come that time, as we get closer, you'll be there with us. Again, happening at KB Extreme, Sunday, October 25th. As we get you into your first of two feel-good news stories, family, the city of Oakland, California. Big shout out to Oakland this morning, helping make youth sports more accessible with a new lending library that lets families borrow, how's this, sports equipment for free. The Park Play Lending Library, located at the Larry E. Reed Sports Center, offers items like soccer balls, footballs, tennis equipment, jump ropes, yoga mats, and board games for children to use at nearby parks and recreation spaces. Hey, we can take notes from this. The program was created to remove financial barriers that can keep kids from staying active, especially in the city's historically underserved Brookfield Village neighborhood. Organizers hope it gives more children the opportunity to play, build friendships, and discover new interests without the cost of buying equipment, which can be quite pricey these days. Yeah, the lending library is starting as a pilot program with plans to expand its selection based on community feedback and potentially bring similar libraries to other Oakland neighborhoods. Leaders say the goal is simple: help more young people get outside, stay active, and enjoy sports together. Keep moving, yeah, an object in motion stays in motion. The same applies with all of us. We're taking notes from Oakland today. Lending Library, the Park Play Lending Library. Remember that, okay? Getting out, getting active. You can do the same at any point in time, family. Right now, even on this Aloha Friday, the rest of this summer with your keiki, perfect for quality time ahead of another school year. We'll take a break. Another feel-good news story in an hour's time from now, and the music of Vehile straight out of Kohala, and full news after the break. Right here from us, the station with more winners more often, KWXX. Stay tuned.
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Kohala, ayo, kohala, aina kua makani. Vehilei there, aloha Friday. Welcome back to the Breakfast Luau. Gotta get you caught up on full news, 8:50 all across Hawaii'i news this hour, brought to you by Ola Brew. 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In national and world news, consumers already feeling pinched since the Iran war started may feel more pain after oil prices pushed past $100 a barrel. The elevated price reached on Thursday marked a turn from falling oil prices when hostilities between the U.S. and Iran waned in June. The last time international standard Brent crude hit $100 a barrel was in May. Companies that produce and sell fresh food, school supplies, and anything that gets shipped using fuel reported cost impacts from an earlier spike in energy prices. They're likely to continue passing some of their increased expenses to consumers. U.S. health officials are investigating a new outbreak involving the diarrhea-causing parasite Cyclospora. The outbreak included 72 people as of Wednesday. The Food and Drug Administration has not yet identified which products are linked to the illness. Officials also have not said where the cases are located. The FDA earlier this week said it remained focused on lettuce from Taylor Farms as the source of the separate multi-state Cyclospora outbreak. The parasite infects food that has come into contact with human feces, most commonly when produce is irrigated or washed with contaminated water. News closer to home in our community, Make-A-Wish Hawaii and the University of Hawaii at Hilo recently celebrated Ranson, a 17-year-old from Pepe'ekeo, Hilo, living with leukemia, whose wish to have college tuition assistance came true. During a special wish revealed on the UH Hilo campus, Ranson presented a $10,000 check from Make-A-Wish Hawaii to the university's cashier office, taking a step toward his future as a pre-engineering student. The teen will begin his studies at UH Hilo this fall. And the Hawaii County Fire Department announced the graduation of 18 firefighters from the department's 54th recruit class in Hilo. 15 graduates will begin assignments with the department, while 3 will serve in aircraft rescue and firefighting, marking the completion of their training and entry into public service careers. 2 future firefighter recruitment cycles are expected within the next 12 months. For more news, check out KWXX.com. Ohana family, those are your news stories on this Aloha Friday. 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Sammy Johnson and Aradna. We'll see you soon. Kailua Kona, Big Island. For now, Kalena Ku, Josh Jones at KWXX. Let's go, Aloha Friday.

0: Rounding out the 8 o'clock hour, Kalena Ku, Josh Jones, nothing but the best in feel-good island music. 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Today is day one. Again, gates are opening at 9 a.m. Tickets are just $6 at the door. Keiki 17 and younger are free. And the show continues all weekend. Today, 9 a.m. to 6 p.m. Tomorrow, Saturday, 9 a.m. to 5 p.m. And this Sunday, 10 a.m. to 1:30 p.m. All that info and more, HiloOrchidSociety.org. 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We carry on 9 o'clock hour. 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
5: Hi, my name is Clarence Cottrell, but everyone calls me CeCe. I'm a housing facilitator at the Halemaʻalii Hill Women's and Couples Shelter in Hilo. 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

Aoya, wakanika hola Eva. Final hour of the breakfast luau. It is 9 o'clock all across Hawaii. Aloha Friday vibes. We got to say mahalo to our sponsor of the breakfast luau here with Cousin Kuehu, Iona Car Sales, where service and integrity are a family tradition. We appreciate that. We appreciate your listening ears, Ohana. We mentioned just a few moments ago, if you're in Hilo, Hilo Orchid Society show and sale officially open day one. You got KJ later today, noon until two, bringing us updates from the Edith Kanakaole Stadium there in Hilo. Again, today and through the weekend, check it out and admire all the beautiful orchids and varieties and talk stories. That's what we love to do in Hawaii. Summer featuring Fiji now. More of the best in feel good island music, KWXX and my mister. My

0: Sammy Johnson, Dinah Jane, Fia, DJ Felicity, right here with us, KWXX, alongside Hawaii's Finest. Tonight is the night, Kona, Big, Big Island. Hawaii's Finest, Coors Light, KWXX, we're stoked to present to you Polyfest, featuring Sammy Johnson, speaking of, and a special guest, Aradna, already in our islands, and coming to Kona tonight, family. KB Extreme is the place to be. 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Our cousins from Aotearoa, we say kia ora whanau. R&B soul singer songwriter Aradna in concert alongside Sammy J tonight only at KB Extreme. Stay tuned, family. 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

That song. We love that one. The latest from the Brown Boys. It's called Wake Up My Neighborhood. Best way to wake up is right here with Cousin Ku'ehu. 9:28. Aloha Friday, family. Into a final look at news. 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Walk-ins are welcome at 80 Pauahi Street in Hilo. In national and world news, consumers already feeling pinched since the Iran war started may feel more pain after oil prices pushed past $100 a barrel. The elevated price reached on Thursday marked a turn from falling oil prices when hostilities between the U.S. and Iran waned in June. The last time international standard Brent crude hit $100 a barrel was in May. Companies that produce and sell fresh food, school supplies, and anything that gets shipped using fuel reported cost impacts from an earlier spike in energy prices. They're likely to continue passing some of their increased expenses to consumers. U.S. health officials are investigating a new outbreak involving the diarrhea-causing parasite Cyclospora. The outbreak included 72 people as of Wednesday. The Food and Drug Administration has not yet identified which products are linked to the illness. Officials also have not said where the cases are located. The FDA earlier this week said it remained focused on lettuce from Taylor Farms as the source of the separate multi-state Cyclospora outbreak. The parasite infects food that has come into contact with human feces, most commonly when produce is irrigated or washed with contaminated water. News closer to home in our community, Make-A-Wish Hawaii and the University of Hawaii at Hilo recently celebrated Ranson, a 17-year-old from Pepe'ekeo, Hilo, living with leukemia, whose wish to have college tuition assistance came true. During a special wish revealed on the UH Hilo campus, Ranson presented a $10,000 check from Make-A-Wish Hawaii to the university's cashier office, taking a step toward his future as a pre-engineering student. The teen will begin his studies at UH Hilo this fall. And the Hawaii County Fire Department announced the graduation of 18 firefighters from the department's 54th recruit class in Hilo. 15 graduates will begin assignments with the department, while 3 will serve in aircraft rescue.

and firefighting, marking the completion of their training and entry into public service careers. Two future firefighter recruitment cycles are expected within the next 12 months. For more news, check out KWXX.com. Ohana Femi, those are your news stories on this Aloha Friday. 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Call 935-8081. 931, Ohana, lots to see and do in just a few moments here. We're going to take you on a quick huaka'i. But your final feel-good news story about that free grocery program that helps feed Denver families in need. The same applies for us here in the middle of the Pacific. To all of you that volunteer in some way, shape, or form, our nonprofits giving back to community, that's what we're all about here at KWXX as well. That being said, Ohana, speaking of, we take you back, Flashback Friday, the music of Kalapana Hawaii, our Ohana Serenaders, KWXX. Sing along!

0: Music that can only come from Kalapana. Straight out of Kalapana this morning. Aloha to the Ohana in Pudna family. Welcome back. I had some Ohana serenitas earlier, Flashback Friday. And then right there at the Kalapana Ava Band, 9:38 here at the Breakfast Luau. Got to remind you real quick about McDonald's family. Enjoy McDonald's crispy sweet haupia pie with the McCafe premium roast iced coffee in your favorite flavor. Perfect for this Aloha Friday. Go get them right now. It's a match you'll only find in Hawaii and only for a limited time at participating McDonald's. Your final feel-good news story for the week. For more than a decade, a free grocery program in Denver has been helping families in the city's Sun Valley neighborhood put healthy food on the table. The program provides fresh produce, pantry staples, hot meals twice a week, serving about 50 to 60 households each distribution. For single father James Manning, who was once homeless with his three sons, the program has become an important source of support as he raises his family. "It's vital," Manning says. "Without it, I would be struggling way more than I am right now." Along with providing groceries, the Sun Valley Kitchen and Community Center has expanded its impact by creating local jobs, and it's currently working to start an urban farm to grow fresh food for the community. Right there, that's what it's about. Leaders say the program continues to strengthen the neighborhood by making sure families have reliable access to nutritious meals. That should be an automatic, a given, yeah, for all those. But we can take notes from Denver as well. And to all the nonprofits and volunteers making it happen here in our islands as well. Small mom and pops, local businesses, mahalo for all that you do from all of us here. And to all of us, ohana kuleana as well, to continue to support them as well. Our local farmers, growers, and beyond. Those making a difference and impact in our community in Denver and even for our island. Yeah, our little islands, itty-bitty as some may see, in the middle of the Pacific pond, but definitely leaving an impact on the world. That of aloha. We continue to share that spirit in this, the final stretch of the Breakfast Luau, the music of Hilo Zone, H-Dog, Harold Kama Jr., Unks coming up after the break, and Words With Weight to wrap up our week together. We're KWXX-FM. Stay tuned.
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0: Tom is Hilo Zone, H-Dog featuring Fiji, The Life and Legacy. On Home to Glory 1 year ago, Fiji already. 9:47, Aloha Friday. 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Wehu is here to share with you some words at weight. I just came across something that says here, the hardest seasons grow the strongest roots. Stay planted, for the fruit will prove why you endure. Mic drop, right? One more time. For the people in the back, the hardest seasons grow the strongest roots. Stay planted, family. The fruit will prove why you endure. Never letting difficult seasons, not saying it's not going to happen, it's inevitable, it will, but not letting those difficult seasons convince you that you're falling behind. What's meant for you will never pass you by. Remember, you may not be seeing the fruit yet. We've been talking about flowers, fruits, but your roots, whether you know it or not, reaching to places they could never have without that pressure, without those seasons. So, a reminder today, keep cultivating your mind with truth instead of fear. Yeah, activate the faith, because the way you think today, cousins, on this Aloha Friday and into the weekend and the days to come will determine how you stand tomorrow. Don't need to figure them out all at once. The goal was never perfection. It was progress. So, mahalo you for growing with me, family. The hardest seasons grow the strongest roots. Yeah, those who fly solo sometimes in life grow the strongest wings as well. That being said, gotta send you off into the midday with G Cruz. Ka'ohu James has a busy weekend. Today, you can catch him broadcasting live from noon to 2 at the opening day of the 2026 Hilo Orchid Show. Aloha to everyone there at the Edith Kanaka'ole Stadium right now. The show is in full effect today and through the weekend. 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Don't forget, laughter is also the best medicine. Tumua is on island. The early show tonight at 7 p.m. Naniloa Crown Room. Tickets available while it lasts at BAMPproject.com. Tumua, uatasi, tuine. Back on island with us, sharing those laughs with all of you, Hilo and the Big Island. Again, his weekend show's already sold out, but tonight, doors open at 6. Show starts at 7 for his recently added show in Hilo, while tickets are still available at the Naniloa Crown Room. And then into an action-packed weekend. Don't forget, tonight as well on the Kona side, about his finest Coors Light KWXX, we got Polyfest happening. Our cousins from Aotearoa in Kona tonight. Sammy Johnson featuring his special guest, R&B soul singer-songwriter Aradna, straight out of Aotearoa. HighFinest.com for your tickets. We'll see you at KB Extreme tonight and all the events to come. Like Big Island Substance Abuse Council Summer Jam tomorrow, happening 9 until 2. KJ Broadcasting from 10 a.m. tomorrow as well. Lots to see and do. No need to stay home. Get out, get active. And no matter what you got planned this weekend and the rest of summer, take us with you. Until Monday, my name is Kuehu Mauga. Ano aiko walahele. Aloha.
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Hawaiian Hama. Isaiah Tavares there. We are KWXX, your Feel Good Island Music Station. All on this July 24th, Aloha Fridays. We get you into the weekend. Got a lot of things going on this weekend. Of course, the Hilo Orchid Society, Hilo Orchid Show. Summer Jam happening tomorrow. We have the Waiakea High School PTSA, My Hero Collectibles, Warrior Collectibles Arts and Crafts Show happening tomorrow. Lots of stuff to enjoy and check out this weekend. Another fun weekend. Summer's not over yet. No, go out and enjoy. Natural Vibes here. Put some time on KWXX.

Here's the latest from the newsroom. The Hawaii County Fire Department announced the graduation of 18 new firefighters from the department's 54th recruit class in Hilo. 15 graduates will begin assignments with the department, while 3 will serve in aircraft rescue and firefighting, marking the completion of their training and entry into public service careers. 2 future firefighter recruitment cycles are expected within the next 12 months. Make-A-Wish Hawaii and the University of Hawaii at Hilo recently

0: Up, down, side to side. Kuo'uka taking you through the day. We are KWXX. Coming up today, 12 noon, join KJ, opening day of the 2026 Hilo Orchid Show at the Edith Kanaka'ole Stadium. 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Tickets are just $6 at the door. Keiki 17 and younger are free. The show is happening all weekend long, so come down, check it out at the Edith Kanaka'ole Stadium. For more information, visit their website, HiloOrchidSociety.com. We got more Feel Good Island music right back. Sudden Rush and The Project right after this.
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7: Comedy star Tumua returns to Hawaii Island with his Das How Tour in Hilo at the Naniloa Crown Room. Don't forget the early show tonight.

New one there from the project, Baby, It's You. We are KWXX, your feel-good island music station. News update here brought to you by our friends over at Spectrum. With Spectrum, you can make anything possible because you have a connection that's built for everywhere. That's Life Unlimited. That's Spectrum. Great supporters here. All of our news this hour. Here's the latest from the newsroom. The Hawaii County Fire Department announced the graduation of 18 new firefighters from the department's 54th recruit class in Hilo. 15 graduates will begin assignments with the department, while 3 will serve in aircraft rescue and firefighting, marking the completion of their training and entry into public service careers. 2 future firefighter recruitment cycles are expected within the next 12 months. Make-A-Wish Hawaii and the University of Hawaii at Hilo recently celebrated Ranson, a 17-year-old Pepe Akeo living with leukemia, whose wish to have college tuition assistance came true during a special wish reveal on the UH Hilo campus. Ranson presented a $10,000 check from Make-A-Wish to the university's cashier's office, taking a step toward his future as a pre-engineering student. The teen will begin his studies at UH Hilo this fall. Iran targeted American strongholds around the Persian Gulf while the U.S. bombarded Iranian military sites as the rivals showed no sign of backing away from their conflict. The fighting unfolded today after a 13th straight night of strikes. Both sides also made moves suggesting an escalation was possible. U.S. embassies in the Middle East began alerting Americans in the region that options to leave could become more limited. Iran's Revolutionary Guard advised residents of neighboring countries to stay away from bases with U.S. troops. At the center of the fight is the Strait of Hormuz, a crucial passage for world energy supplies. Stocks are wavering on Wall Street and oil prices are falling for the first time in a week, even as heavy fighting in the Middle East again threatened to slow the global flow of oil. The S&P 500 was mostly unchanged today. The Dow Jones Industrial Average rose 167 points and the Nasdaq Composite fell 0.6%. All 3 indexes are on track to finish the week lower. After shooting to $102 a barrel a day earlier, Brent crude fell 4.2%. Treasury yields moved lower in the bond market. European markets were higher, and Asian markets closed lower. The U.S. has

surpassed 2025's record for measles cases with 5 months left in 2026. The U.S. Centers for Disease Control and Prevention said today it has logged more than 2,300 cases of measles as of yesterday. Major outbreaks in South Carolina, Utah, and Arizona have contributed to the rise. Experts say the actual spread might be greater due to unreporting and declining vaccination rates. For example, experts relying on mathematical modeling and genetic analysis believe a large outbreak on the Utah-Arizona border could be around 3 to 4 times bigger than the official count. Federal health officials have linked 4 more states to an outbreak of a diarrhea-causing parasite. The update announced today expands the scope of the largest U.S. outbreak of Cyclospora on record. Federal health agencies have been investigating the outbreak tied to shredded lettuce served at Taco Bell restaurants. Their tracing efforts now include Illinois, Kansas, Oklahoma, and Pennsylvania. Previously, the agency's investigation included 5 states, Indiana, Kentucky, Michigan, Ohio, and West Virginia. Investigators are focused on produce supplier Taylor Farms and imports of lettuce from a location in Mexico. And finally, LeBron James is heading to the Philadelphia 76ers. James made the announcement on social media saying it will be his last decision and that it comes after he strongly considered retirement. James says, "I believe I can help make the Philadelphia 76ers a championship team, and I am so excited to energize a new fan base and start his incredible journey one last time." James wrote he was done when his 23rd NBA season ended. He says, "I was pretty sure I played my last game. I was honest at that last press conference when I said I needed to look at myself and decide if I still love this game." Taking a look at your weather, got that online at KWXX.com. We got going on all in East Hawaii, partly cloudy with a few afternoon showers. Trades 10 to 15 miles per hour. Cloudy with occasional showers. Trades 5 to 10, lows near 70 degrees in West Hawaii. You got sun and clouds throughout the day, trades 10 to 15 miles per hour. Some passing clouds tonight, trades 5 to 10, lows near 73 degrees. Few clouds, 83 in Kailua Kona, and few clouds, 81 in Hilo. 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That's life unlimited. That's Spectrum. 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

0: 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We are KWXX, your Feel Good Island Music Station. 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Coming soon, August 8th. We'll be right back. Hey, Kolu, taking you through the day right after this.
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0: It's a Kolu, Someone Loves You, Honey. We are KWXX, your Feel Good Island music station, and we're getting ready for another major rager. This time it's with Maoli live in concert. It's one show only, one night only, all with Ray Jr. and the Grand Anilua Hotel, along with KWXX, all Saturday, August 29th at the Ho'olulu Complex in Hilo. 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Guaranteed to be another major rager. I'll be right back. Wavy, right after this, along with Anuhea.
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9: How's it? This is Stan Lawrence from Orchid Land Surf Shop, reporting from Hilo Bay with the Dakine KWXX island-wide surf update for this Aloha Friday, July 24th. And a high surf advisory is in effect for the south-facing shores of the islands. Small craft advisories also in effect for all Hawaiian waters exposed to the northeast trade winds of 15 to 25 knots. Surf here on the northeast shore is 4 to 6 feet. Beach breaks and points up Hamakua and North Kohala, 3 to 5 feet. The northwest is flat to a foot. Southwest shores get that south swell at 6 to 8 feet with some larger sets. Southeast shore also 6 to 8 feet with some larger sets. A 2.4 high tide, 1:17 today. 1.0 low tide, 8:39 this evening. Your sunset, 7 p.m. Tomorrow sunrise, 5:53 a.m. Once again, high surf advisory in effect for the south-facing shores of the Big Island. And Orchid Land Surf is open today till 5 p.m. Have a great Aloha Friday. That's the Dakine Orchid Land Surf Update. 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

0: On O'Hare, right love, wrong time. 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I'm your midday guy, G. Cruz. 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Moving you into the hour with Ka'ikena Scanlon, Ho'onu'a, Kala'e, and Alika Parrish, UB40, and more all coming up right here.
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Later, crazy real world headline today. Pro tip: you can bring a hammock into the airport in a carry-on. A lot of people, a lot of my friends, love hammocks. I mean, whenever they go camping, forget the tent, forget the sleeping bag, they just bring a hammock, right? Question is, where are you going to set up the hammock in the airport? Well, you can figure that out. Definitely figure that out. Crazy real world headline. Don't be surprised. Might see hammocks hanging around airports soon. You can bring a hammock into an airport via carry-on. New TSA rule. New TSA rule. They just made. Kalai and Alika Parrish here. Crazy real world headline 150. 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Here's Island Life on KWXX.

0: Classic reggae music there, UB40, Red Red Wine. I'm your midday guy, G. Cruz, and got a big question for you. 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

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Here's the latest from the newsroom. The Hawaii County Fire Department announced the graduation of 18 new firefighters from the department's 54th recruit class in Hilo. 15 graduates will begin assignments with the department, while 3 will serve in aircraft rescue and firefighting, marking the completion of their training and entry into public service careers. 2 future firefighter recruitment cycles are expected within the next 12 months. Make-A-Wish Hawaii and the University of Hawaii at Hilo recently celebrated Ranson, a 17-year-old Pepe Akeo living with leukemia, whose wish to have college tuition assistance came true during a special wish reveal on the UH Hilo campus. Ranson presented a $10,000 check from Make-A-Wish to the university's cashier's office, taking a step toward his future as a pre-engineering student. The teen will begin his studies at UH Hilo this fall. Iran targeted American strongholds around the Persian Gulf while the U.S. bombarded Iranian military sites as the rivals showed no sign of backing away from their conflict. The fighting unfolded today after a 13th straight night of strikes. Both sides also made moves suggesting an escalation was possible. U.S. embassies in the Middle East began alerting Americans in the region that options to leave could become more limited. Iran's Revolutionary Guard advised residents of neighboring countries to stay away from bases with U.S. troops. At the center of the fight is the Strait of Hormuz, a crucial passage for world energy supplies. Stocks are wavering on Wall Street and oil prices are falling for the first time in a week, even as heavy fighting in the Middle East again threatened to slow the global flow of oil. The S&P 500 was mostly unchanged today. The Dow Jones Industrial Average rose 167 points and the NASDAQ Composite fell 0.6%. All 3 indexes are on track to finish the week lower. After shooting to $102 a barrel a day earlier, Brent crude fell 4.2%. Treasury yields moved lower in the bond market. European markets were higher and Asian markets closed lower. The U.S. has surpassed 2025's record for measles cases with 5 months left in 2026. The U.S. Centers for Disease Control and Prevention said today it has logged more than 2,300 cases of measles as of yesterday. Major outbreaks in South Carolina, Utah, and Arizona have contributed to the rise. Experts say the actual spread might be greater due to unreporting and declining vaccination rates. For example, experts relying on mathematical modeling and genetic analysis believe a large outbreak on the Utah-Arizona border could be around 3 to 4 times bigger than the official count. Federal health officials have linked 4 more states to an outbreak of a diarrhea-causing parasite. The update announced today expands the scope of the largest U.S. outbreak of Cyclospora on record. Federal health agencies have been investigating the outbreak tied to shredded lettuce served at Taco Bell restaurants. Their tracing efforts now include Illinois, Kansas, Oklahoma, and Pennsylvania. Previously, the agency's investigation included 5 states, Indiana, Kentucky, Michigan, Ohio, and West Virginia. Investigators are focused on produce supplier Taylor Farms and imports of lettuce from a location in Mexico. And finally, LeBron James is heading to the Philadelphia 76ers. James made the announcement on social media saying it will be his last decision and that it comes after he strongly considered retirement. James says, "I believe I can help make the Philadelphia 76ers a championship team, and I am so excited to energize a new fan base and start his incredible journey one last time." James wrote he was done when his 23rd NBA season ended. He says, "I was pretty sure I played my last game. I was honest at that last press conference when I said I needed to look at myself and decide if I still love this game." Taking a look at your weather for tonight and throughout the day in West Hawaii, sun and clouds throughout the day. Trades 10 to 15 miles per hour. Tonight, some passing clouds. Trades 5 to 10. Lows near 73 degrees. We got going on all in East Hawaii, partly cloudy with a few afternoon showers moving in. Trades 10 to 15 miles per hour. Cloudy with occasional showers tonight. Trades 5 to 10, lows near 70 degrees. Currently, few clouds, 85 in Kailua Kona and 80 degrees in Hilo. 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

0: Hey, Hukai, taking you through your Aloha Friday. 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And coming up, we're going to be checking in with KJ. 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We'll be right back rounding out your 11 o'clock hour with Magic after this.
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5: How's it? This is Stan Lawrence from Orchid Land Surf Shop, reporting from Hilo Bay with the Dakine KWXX island-wide surf update for this Aloha Friday, July 24th. And a high surf advisory is in effect for the south-facing shores of the islands. Small craft advisories also in effect for all Hawaiian waters exposed to the northeast trade winds of 15 to 25 knots. Surf here on the northeast shore is 4 to 6 feet. Beach breaks and points up Hamakua and North Kohala, 3 to 5 feet. The northwest is flat to a foot. Southwest shores get that south swell at 6 to 8 feet with some larger sets. Southeast shore also 6 to 8 feet with some larger sets. A 2.4 high tide, 1:17 today. 1.0 low tide, 8:39 this evening. Your sunset, 7 p.m. Tomorrow sunrise, 5:53 a.m. Once again, high surf advisory in effect for the south-facing shores of the Big Island. And Orchid Land Surf is open today till 5 p.m. Have a great Aloha Friday. That's the Dakine Orchid Land Surf Update. 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

0: Before we get into your lunchtime at Calabash, we check in with KJ live over at the Edith Konakaole Stadium for the 2026 Hilo Orchid Show. How's it going?
1: How's it going, G? That's right. It is the 72nd. Did they write that right? Orchid Isle, the Orchid Show here at the Edith Konakaole Stadium. And I have with me Carl. How's it going, Carl?
2: It's going great. We're off to a great start. We built off the momentum from last night at the preview party, and there's a lot of positive buzz down here today.
1: And, you know, I was just telling Carl that, you know, today is a work day, and this place is packed. You know, as every year I come and do this, watching the crowd, watching the vendors just grow.
2: Yeah, we got the entertainment going. We got demonstrations going. We got a keiki place where the kids can learn about orchids and actually walk away with free orchid today. And of course, there's enough orchids for everybody to find their favorite orchid today.
1: All right, so I see obviously a lot of orchids, different types of orchids, and I know we're going to be able to talk to some of the vendors today and some of the doctors who are here who look over the orchids. Was that a joke? You guys were talking about a orchid psychologist.
2: Yeah, so our society does host an orchid doctor. We call it Orchid Doctor. You can come in and talk to them and discuss any of your concerns about growing orchids. They'll help you out everywhere from rehabilitating your orchid or best way to grow the orchid that you buy here today. So take advantage of that free advice.
1: All right, and then real quickly, who are some of the vendors we have here? Because I see shirts, I see clothes. Besides the orchids, what else you got going on here?
2: Oh, we have a variety of vendors, everything from jewelry to ceramics to ironwork, and then some other plant vendors. We got some fruit tree vendors, some bonsai vendors, native plant vendors. We also got a lot of clothing vendors, too, so there's a lot to keep your interest.
1: There's something for everybody. And, you know, because we're coming up on lunchtime, you also got the food taken care of as well. People, there's got a food vendors out here, trucks.
2: Yeah, so we have out in front, we have a couple food trucks, and then we also have a concession stand with several vendors there also. So there's no reason to walk away once you get here. You'll have all your needs met, from food to entertainment to buying what you want to find. So
1: all right, come spend your Aloha Friday afternoon here at the 2026 Hilo Orchid Society Orchid Show. It is happening all weekend, right?
2: Yes. So today till 6, and then tomorrow we'll start again at 9 to 5 in the afternoon, and then on Sunday we go from 10 to 1:30. So
1: all right, Carl, we'll check with you again here shortly. Thank you so much for stopping by and talking stories. We'll send it back to the studio, broadcasting live from the 2026 Hilo Orchid Society Orchid Show. I'm Kohu James for your Feel Good Island Music Station, KWXX.
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We're from the

0: We are KWXX, your feel-good island music station. We're getting set for another major Reija. It's all coming to Hawaii Island with Maoli, with Ray Jr., the Grand Anilua Hotel, and of course KWXX. It's one show only, one night only, Saturday, August 29th at the Ho'olulu Complex in Hilo. Get your tickets now at tmrevents.net. Guaranteed to be another major Reija with Ray Jr., and KWXX, back with KJ over at the Hilo Orchid Show. What's up?
1: That's right. We're here at the 72nd Orchid Show and Sale. It's happening all weekend. And, you know, if you're looking for something to do today or at some point over the weekend, come by and stop and say hello and see what they got going on here. It is the all happening at the Edith Kanaka'ole Stadium. And with me right now, I have KT. Everybody knows KT from Friends of Lili'u Okalani Gardens. How's it going, KT?
2: Great, Kahuhu. Thank you so much. And thanks to the Orchid Society for inviting us here.
1: All right. So tell us a little bit about what you guys are doing here today and maybe some of the work that you're doing over at the gardens.
2: We're joining several information groups that are outside the main entry to the show, agriculture and plant-related or insect problems or all kinds of questions are being answered. We're here to represent our town's crown jewel of a garden.
1: And it's nice to see you were showing me some pictures of some of the work you guys are doing out there. Can you share with us what are some of the projects you're working on right now?
2: Sure. We help the county in three different ways. We work on maintenance projects, we raise money for capital improvements, and we help co-sponsor events. What's going on right now is the repair of some stone works that have fallen apart. 108 years is a long time for mortar to hold together. It turns back to sand, so we have hired some professionals to be in the park and put things back together.
1: Right, and you were saying, you know, because of the situation, when they have king tides, that's when a lot of the damage happens, yeah?
2: It's tides, it's tsunami, it's hurricanes, and we have to watch for the one that's out there now.
1: We got our eye on the hurricane, and of course we'll keep people updated. But KT, you know, if people want to, you know, support you guys, you know, do you have a website they can go to?
2: We have a website. We have volunteer opportunities, and we're on Facebook. The website

0: is www.liliuokalanigardens.org. And on Facebook, it's Friends of Liliuokalani Gardens. Come and see us in the gardens any Saturday in August from 8 a.m. until noon. We have volunteers every Saturday in August in order to get ready for the Queen's birthday in September.
1: Oh, that'll be nice.
0: It will be. Hehalia aloha no Liliuokalani happens on the first Saturday after the Queen's birthday. So this year it will be Saturday, September 5th from 10 a.m. until 2.
1: So be sure to send us more info on that so we can talk about it on the radio, okay? Anything else you wanted to share?
0: Come and see this wonderful show. The variety here of opportunities for purchasing things is wonderful. The quality of plants, as always, is extraordinary. You can learn how to make a lei. It's a wonderful show.
1: There's something for everybody. There's food, there's vendors, and of course, there's orchids. KT, thank you so much for what you're doing over there at the gardens.
0: Thank you so much.
1: And we invite you to come on down. We are here till 1 o'clock today, broadcasting live. But they're open all afternoon for you to come down, and all weekend they're open. So come on down, broadcasting live for your Feel Good Island Music Station, KWXX. I'm Cole Higgins.
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6: Uy, aloha po mehana kako. 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

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Here's the latest from the newsroom. The Hawaii County Fire Department announced the graduation of 18 new firefighters from the department's 54th recruit class in Hilo. 15 graduates will begin assignments with the department, while 3 will serve in aircraft rescue and firefighting, marking the completion of their training and entry into public service careers. 2 future firefighter recruitment cycles are expected within the next 12 months. Make-A-Wish Hawaii and the University of Hawaii at Hilo recently celebrated Ranson, a 17-year-old Pepe Akeo living with leukemia, whose wish to

have college tuition assistance came true during a special wish reveal on the UH Hilo campus. Ranson presented a $10,000 check from Make-A-Wish to the university's cashier's office, taking a step toward his future as a pre-engineering student. The teen will begin his studies at UH Hilo this fall. Iran targeted American strongholds around the Persian Gulf while the U.S. bombarded Iranian military sites as the rivals showed no sign of backing away from their conflict. The fighting unfolded today after a 13th straight night of strikes. Both sides also made moves suggesting an escalation was possible. U.S. embassies in the Middle East began alerting Americans in the region that options to leave could become more limited. Iran's Revolutionary Guard advised residents of neighboring countries to stay away from bases with U.S. troops. At the center of the fight is the Strait of Hormuz, a crucial passage for world energy supplies. Stocks are wavering on Wall Street and oil prices are falling for the first time in a week, even as heavy fighting in the Middle East again threatened to slow the global flow of oil. The S&P 500 was mostly unchanged today. The Dow Jones Industrial Average rose 167 points and the Nasdaq Composite fell 0.6%. All three indexes are on track to finish the week lower. After shooting to $102 a barrel a day earlier, Brent crude fell 4.2%. Treasury yields moved lower in the bond market. European markets were higher and Asian markets closed lower. The U.S. has surpassed 2025's record for measles cases with 5 months left in 2026. The U.S. Centers for Disease Control and Prevention said today it has logged more than 2,300 cases of measles as of yesterday. Major outbreaks in South Carolina, Utah, and Arizona have contributed to the rise. Experts say the actual spread might be greater due to unreporting and declining vaccination rates. For example, experts relying on mathematical modeling and genetic analysis believe a large outbreak on the Utah-Arizona border could be around 3 to 4 times bigger than the official count. Federal health officials have linked 4 more states to an outbreak of a diarrhea-causing parasite. The update announced today expands the scope of the largest U.S. outbreak of Cyclospora on record. Federal health agencies have been investigating the outbreak tied to shredded lettuce served at Taco Bell restaurants. Their tracing efforts now include Illinois, Kansas, Oklahoma, and Pennsylvania. Previously, the agency's investigation included 5 states, Indiana, Kentucky, Michigan, Ohio, and West Virginia. Investigators are focused on produce supplier Taylor Farms and imports of lettuce from a location in Mexico. And finally, LeBron James is heading to the Philadelphia 76ers. James made the announcement on social media saying it will be his last decision and that it comes after he strongly considered retirement. James says, "I believe I can help make the Philadelphia 76ers a championship team, and I am so excited to energize a new fan base and start his incredible journey one last time." James wrote he was done when his 23rd NBA season ended. He says, "I was pretty sure I played my last game. I was honest at that last press conference when I said I needed to look at myself and decide if I still love this game." Taking a look at your weather, got that online at kwxx.com. All in East Hawaii, you got partly cloudy with a few afternoon showers moving in. Trades 10 to 15 miles per hour throughout the day. Cloudy with occasional showers tonight. Trades 5 to 10, lows near 70 degrees tonight. In West Hawaii, a mix of sun and clouds, trades 10 to 15 miles per hour. Some passing clouds tonight, trades 5 to 10, lows near 73 degrees. 86, partly cloudy in Kailua Kona, and mostly cloudy, 82 degrees in Hilo. 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
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Baby, can I hold you tonight? 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
1: 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You're looking for something to do today or maybe this weekend? Come on down and see what's going on. And right now, I got the doctor. Dr. Steve Meyer is here. He is the Orchid Doctor. Tell us more about that.
2: Well, we have a booth over by the Hilo Orchid Society membership booth. And if you have a problem with your orchids or you want to know more about different orchids of how to grow them, whether you want to know about repotting, whether you want to know about if you have a certain disease or something's going wrong with your orchids, if you take a photo and bring it in, maybe we could help diagnose it for you.
1: And what are some of the things, some of the diseases maybe that that are common here?
2: A lot of bacterial diseases you'll get because if it rains a lot and stuff and we don't have enough air circulation, or if the dew point's very high and the humidity's really high and you don't have air circulation, you can get bacterial rots sometimes. Mm.
1: So, and if, you know, you were maybe somebody who's on the bottom level of coming into orchids and they want to get more information, they could come to you, right?
2: Definitely. And there's some orchids that are like the, I always call them the tricycle of orchids. There's some orchids that are very easy to grow. The moth orchid, the Phalaenopsis, is very easy to grow. The flowers last a very long time, and they come in an assortment of colors. So you have a good choice. You can have all different colors of it if you want to start off with that.
1: So that's kind of a low maintenance. Like what would be the care of something at that level of a plant?
2: Well, you want to make sure it has decent lighting, and it's a low-light plant, so having it in-house or close to a window, that helps out a lot. Or if you want it outside on your lanai, that works really well, too, so it doesn't get too much rain on top of it. And you want to make sure you fertilize your orchids. It's weekly, so it's a quarter teaspoon of a fertilizer, orchid fertilizer, and it's a 30-10-10 for people who know how to look at the box. It says right there. But you want to do it very low dosage, and you could do it weekly.
1: And that's the thing, too, right, because you have different levels of care for different orchid plants, right? You can have the ones for the house, and maybe somebody wants to do more out in the garden, kind of a, talk to us a little bit about that, too.
2: Well, there's the garden orchids. There are also, besides the ones that you can attach to trees, and you got to just make sure you site them right. And some do not like, say, like I was talking about the moth orchid again. You don't want to put that in the sun. That one likes a little lower light. But other orchids, such as Vandas, can take more light. So it's just positioning them right in the first place. And there's also orchids that can grow on the ground. So, Spathia glottis, there's Sobralias, there's some other ones, too, that are actually in the ground orchids.
1: All right, so, you know, if you're out there, you're listening, and you go, hey, you know, I want to come buy some orchids, but I don't really know which one to buy, they can come and talk to you first, and you will point them in the right direction.
2: Yes, we can do that for you, and we have little care sheets that you could take with you home. Yes, and we have a QR code sheet that we just found just the other day from the American Orchid Society, which you could just look at the QR code, click it on, and away you go.
1: And then before we let you go, you said people could actually bring their plant down if they have a problem going on, or you prefer a picture? Because I know we're talking about viruses too, right?
2: I would definitely say just take a photo, a really good photo, and then give us a good description of where you have it and what's happening with it to you.
1: Right, and where are you located here? So when people come by, they can see you and visit with you?
2: When you first come in, you see the display booth for the Hilo Orchid Society. We're just behind that, and that's where the membership booth is also. And the Orchid Doctor is right out in front corner, so we can help it right there.
1: All right. Thank you very much, Dr. Steve, for all you do, and hope to see you again next year.
2: I'll be here.
1: Good. Well, all right. Here at the 72nd Orchid Show and Sale put on by the Hilo Orchid Society at the Edith Kanaka Ole Stadium. I'm Ko'ohu James, broadcasting live for your Feel Good Island Music Station, KWXX.
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0: all the best feel good classic island music. Ho'okena, hey Hawaii. Oh, we're getting ready for Tomoa. It's a Tomoa weekend this weekend. A couple of shows sold out, so they added another show. It's tonight. You can still get tickets for tonight's 7 p.m. show, the Grand Aniloa Crown Room. It's his Das Hau Tour. 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Back with KJ over at the Hilo Orchid Show at the Edith Kanaka'ole Stadium.
1: That's right, and I have a special guest with me right now. I have this year's artist, Jennifer. Jennifer, how you doing, Jennifer?
2: Aloha, doing great.
1: What we mean by artist, she designed this year's poster and the tickets, and they're just awesome looking. Tell us a little bit about that.
2: Well, this year's theme is legends and lore, so I decorated a beautiful fairy reminiscent of the 1920s. And with that design, I took it and I made it into tin signs and a great big beach towel.
1: Cool. So if people want to come in and see you, do you have a booth that they can come in and visit you at?
2: I do have a booth. When you come in the front door, I'm just down the ramp on the right-hand side, and I would love for you to stop by.
1: And to get a little bit more backstory on this artwork that you did, when did they approach you to get this whole process started? How long did it take you?
2: Wow, I was asked to get involved about 4 months ago, and I said yes right away.
1: So you just did all the planning, and when did it, how long, so maybe like a few weeks ago is when you probably wrapped it up?
2: Yeah, no, it's been a continual process. There's a lot involved, for sure.
1: Again, where can they find you if they want to come visit you and your booth here at the Edith Kanaka'ole Stadium?
2: I will be here all weekend at the first booth you get to at the bottom of the ramp.
1: How about a website? Do people can find you online?
2: I don't. I'm like the cobbler without any shoes. So you just got to come and see me.
1: It's even better, right? In person is always better. All right, Jennifer, thank you so much for talking with us. All right, there's always something happening here at the Hilo Orchid Society Orchid Show and Sale happening all weekend. There's something for everyone. And if you're listening in right now and you're thinking, oh, I'm hungry too, well, don't worry. They got you covered there as well. There's food trucks and concession booths available. So come on down. Bring everybody. You know, tell a boss you're going on an extended lunch. Just come down and enjoy. 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
3: How's it? This is Stan Lawrence from Orchid Land Surf Shop, reporting from Hilo Bay with the Dockheim KWXX island-wide surf update for this Aloha Friday, July 24th. And a high surf advisory is in effect for the south-facing shores of the islands. Small craft advisories also in effect for all Hawaiian waters exposed to the northeast trade winds of 15 to 25 knots. Surf here on the northeast shore is 4 to 6 feet. Beach breaks and points up Hamakua and North Kohala, 3 to 5 feet. The northwest is flat to a foot. Southwest shores get that south swell at 6 to 8 feet with some larger sets. Southeast shore also 6 to 8 feet with some larger sets. A 2.4 high tide, 1:17 today. 1.0 low tide, 8:39 this evening. Your sunset, 7 p.m. Tomorrow sunrise, 5:53 a.m. Once again, high surf advisory in effect for the south-facing shores of the Big Island. And Orchid Land Surf is open today till 5 p.m. Have a great Aloha Friday. That's the Dockheim Orchid Land Surf Update. 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

0: Common Kings and Mayday. We are KWXX. That's all right. That's right. Today is a new day as we get you into the weekend here. And it is an orchid, Hilo Orchid weekend. Back with all the latest. KJ, what's up?
1: That's right. We're here at the Hilo Orchid Society Orchid Show. It is the 72nd annual. And with me right now, I have Kalapana Hawaii's very own Denise Hawanio. How's it going, Denise?
2: Aloha. Maika'i.
1: Right. And I wanted to, it's nice to see somebody like you to have your own business right now. This is your first year, yeah, at this event, as 808 Orchids Kalapana. Tell us that story.
2: Aloha, my name is Denise Hawanio. Back in December, my husband and I purchased this business called 808 Orchids Inc. We're thrilled working in the industry for 20 plus years. Under the previous owners, John and Melinda Clark, when they called me back to come to Kalapana, I was happy because that's where our roots run deep, and our love for orchids can continue to thrive.
1: So, but you're no stranger to the orchid business. You've been doing this for a while. Yeah, how many years?
2: Oh, 25 plus years.
1: Oh, and you finally took the leap, became an owner now, and how's it going? How's it been for you?
2: Oh, one day at a time. One day at a time.
1: So what do you have over at your booth over here?
2: Okay, so we specialize in cattleyas and dendrobiums, grammatophyllums, and oncidiums mostly right now. In the future, we look forward to expanding our varieties.
1: And are these easy care for, you know, maybe the less experience in orchid care?
2: For me, I like to grow things that grow well in my environment. So in Kalapana, it's warm, it's hot, less water. That's what we do.
1: So, and if anybody listening in, they want to come, you know, maybe if they can't make it down today, where can they find you? Where are you located, and what's your website and your social media?
2: You guys can check us out at 808orchids.com. We frequent the Maku'u Market, where you can come check us out, ask questions. Hey, we go make friends. You know, we learn together, and let's grow.
1: All right, Denise, thank you so much for talking stories. Anything else you wanted to share?
2: Oh, just mahalo to the Hilo Orchid Society for this fabulous event. If you're not doing anything this weekend, come down, check us out. And so much beautiful flowers down here.
1: Thank you, Denise.
2: Mahalo. Happy Aloha Friday, everybody.
1: All right. That's Denise from 808 Orchids Kalapana. And we invite you to come on down. Like she said, it is happening all weekend long. There's something for everybody. They also have food trucks outside. They have entertainment and, of course, the orchids. Come on down. It is the 72nd Orchid Show and Sale happening at the Edith Kanaka'ole Stadium. I'm Ko'ohu James, KWXX.
0: Thanks, KJ, for that. Coming up later this hour, we got your crazy real-world headline. Pro tip, you can bring a hammock now into the airport in a carry-on and even set it up at certain airports. So don't be surprised if you start seeing hammocks strung about in airports everywhere. New TSA rule. We'll talk about it coming up. Crazy real-world headline. I have a lot of friends that just, when they go camping, no tent, no sleeping bag, they just bring a tarp and a hammock, right? Molly and Kabaka Pyramid now on KWXX.

Clarity Maoli, Kabaka Pyramid helping him out there. We are KWXX, your feel-good island music. 101.5 in Kona, 94.7 in Hilo and Ko'u. We'll check back in with KJ shortly here, live from the 2026 Hilo Orchid Show. Awesome, awesome show at the Edith Kanaka'ole Stadium. More feel-good island music to get you through the day here. Fiji, love of my life on KWXX.

0: Circle, Black Roses. We are KWXX, your feel-good island music station. We're getting set for the Big Island Substance Abuse Council's Summer Jam all tomorrow. Join KJ. 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Live entertainment. They're bringing back the jam portion of it. And it's the Eat the Street Food Truck Festival as well. 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For more information, visit bisac.org. And speaking of KJ, we got him right here live at the Edith Kanaka'ole Stadium.
1: That's right. I'm all over the place this weekend, you know, from the song Black Roses. We got a black orchid plant right here, right next to me. And I didn't know that existed, a black orchid. That is so cool. And with me right now, I have a certified judge of last night's awesome pre-show, yeah, to what's happening today. I have Tom. How's it going, Tom?
2: I'm doing great. It's so good to be here. There are such it's just an orchid extravaganza here. You won't even believe it. You got to come and check it out.
1: That's right. You got to come by and see everything. You guys have a table as well, right? A booth.
2: Well, yeah, we're doing a benefit for the orchid judges. It's expensive to do orchid judging because we got to get very, very fine photography. So we're sort of trying to defray the cost of what it actually photographing really, really well the orchids that we get awarded every year. So, yeah, so we're selling orchids really cheap, like $5 a piece at our booth for a fundraiser. So if you want to get in on some of these great deals, you better show up.
1: Yeah, again, all weekend long. And Tom, you know, going back to the show last night, you said there was some big winners, right? You guys handed out some certificates last night. Tell us a little bit about that.
2: So the judges have, we have a lot of experience. Like many of us have been in the orchid world for 30 years or more. I don't want to give away my age or anything, but we've seen a lot, and we've seen things get better over time, get larger, get bigger flowers. So we awarded some plants with what we call, so we're judges from the American Orchid Society. And again, we have a database of hundreds of thousands of plants that have been awarded over the course of close to 100 years. And so we know what's really good and what isn't. And so anyway, we had some plants yesterday that won what we call the FCC, or the First Class Certificate. So that means that's like the pinnacle of orchid beauty and culture. So we have different kinds of awards. We have what we call flower quality awards. FCC, it means the very best flower quality. And then we have other kinds of awards that we call cultural awards. So we have some plants here today that are enormous with literally thousands of flowers on them. Those get what we call a cultural award, or a certificate of cultural merit or cultural excellence if it scores over 90 points. So yeah, there's all kinds of fantastic things here. There's over 20,000 species of orchids and probably at least 10 times that many hybrids. And so we like to recognize them so that people know what's a good plant to grow. That's what the judging system is all about, showing that to our members.
1: Right, and as we round it out here, this year's theme of the show is legend and lore, and you know, if people go around, like you said, you guys are kind of incorporating that into some of the displays here. Tell us a quick with Greek mythology. Tell me a little bit about.

0: and Adonis and all of these really hot guys from Greek mythology. And she had her way with them because that's Aphrodite's irresistible. She can get any man she wants. Anyway, they went and they lay down together, and her shoe fell off during, I don't know, something vigorous, hopefully. And where her shoe landed, because she's a magical goddess being, Paphiopedilums grew, slipper orchids grew. So this is all from Greek mythology. It's how they explained what, you know, the way a plant looks based on these Greek myths.
1: All right. And if you want more, you're listening, and you want to come down and get more information from Tom, again, where is your booth located?
0: We're over on the, when you come in, we're on the left-hand side, and we're selling really cheap orchid divisions for like $5. Rare species that you can't find anywhere else, but we got them for almost nothing. Come and check it out, and I'll be glad to give you all kinds of advice and fun stuff. Oh, I'm giving a tour tomorrow of the exhibit from like 12:30 to 1.
1: Right, so come on down. We're here all weekend. Yeah, it's the Hilo Orchid Show. I'm Ka'ohu James, broadcasting live on your Feel Good Island Music Station, KWXX.
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0: to go. Bon Valentino, what we had. 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Great supporters here. All of our news this hour.
1: In the newsroom, I'm Ko'ohu James. The Hawaii County Department of Parks and Recreation is inviting families to Science Night at the Kea'au Armory from 5 to 7 p.m. on July 30th. The free event will feature STEM activities, hands-on experiments, astronomy exploration, and exhibits from local science organizations. Community partners include Gemini Observatory, Subaru Telescope, the Army National Guard, and the University of Hawaii Institute for Astronomy. Organizers say the event is designed to make science fun and accessible for all ages. 18 recruits are officially joining the ranks of the Hawaii Fire Department after graduating Friday from the department's 54th firefighter recruit class in Hilo. County leaders and family members celebrated the milestone as Mayor Kimo Alameda praised the department's training program and recent wildfire response efforts. 15 graduates will begin assignments with the fire department, while 3 will serve in aircraft rescue and firefighting. Officials say 2 firefighter recruitment cycles are expected within the next year. And stocks drifted on Wall Street and oil prices fell for the first time in a week, even as heavy fighting in the Middle East again threatened to slow the global flow of oil. The S&P 500 rose 0.1% Friday. The Dow Jones Industrial Average added 0.5%, and the Nasdaq Composite fell 0.6%. All three indexes finished the week lower after shooting to $102 a barrel a day earlier. Brent crude fell almost 4% to settle at $96.78 a barrel. Treasury yields moved lower in the bond market. European markets rose and Asian markets closed lower. In the newsroom, I'm Ko'ohu James.
0: Thanks, KJ, for that. Taking a look at your forecast for tonight. West Hawaii, some passing clouds, trades 5 to 10, lows near 73. All in East Hawaii tonight, cloudy with occasional showers, trades 5 to 10, lows near 70 degrees. Fair skies, 87 in Kailua Kona, mostly cloudy, 83 in Hilo. 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

0: 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Escape the heat, have some fun, and grab some Ono Grinds from Chubby's Diner, all at KB Extreme, Hawaii's premier entertainment center. 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
1: And you look like you got a lot of things happening. 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
2: Well, we have live music and we have hula. Today at 2 p.m., we have Kumu Meliana Manua with Halau Keolu Makani O Manaloa from Volcano. Tomorrow at 11 a.m., we have Gary and Gilman, just two guys from Pahoa playing backyard music. And if you live in Hawaii, you know what backyard music is. So come on down. At 2 p.m., we have Halau Navahini Kane Punahele O Kapu'u Vai, and that is my kumu. And we will be dancing for you. On Sunday at 10:30, we have Franz Kahele. Franz is a singer, composer, and musician. And at 12, we have a senior ukulele group.
1: All right, so there's a lot of stuff happening over at the entertainment stage there. And what else you guys got going on? You guys got some presentations going on as well?
2: Yeah, we have demos today and demos tomorrow. So come on down. You can see the plants, lots of food, and there's other things too.
1: You know, and we're talking off the air. You know, you can come down. You buy your ticket to come in. They stamp your hand, and it's good all day, right? So you can go outside, get your lunch, or maybe go pick up the kids, come back and enjoy the evening, right?
2: Yes, today goes until 6 p.m. Tomorrow it's 9 to 5, and Sunday from 10 to 1:30. So come on down.
1: All right, Debbie, thank you so much.
2: All right. Thank you.
1: All right, Debbie from the entertainment portion of the Orchid Show and Sale, which is happening here at the Edith Kanaka'ole Stadium. 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So if you're hungry, come get a bite to eat as well. 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

Got a special request and dedication celebrating a belated birthday out to Principal Kelsey Koga over at Waiakea High School. Waiakea High School, one of our great schools here on Hawaii Island. You can't have a great school without a great leader. Happy belated birthday to Principal Kelsey Koga. And got a text in, apparently for a classic guy, they wanted a classic song. And I do say classic with air quotes there. Oliver Kelly, Purple Raindrops on KWXX.

0: Wait, did I say he was a classy guy? I meant classy guy. That's what I meant to say. Playing all the best Feel Good Island music, Principal Kelsey Koga, happy belated birthday. Happy belated birthday. We're back with KJ over at the Hilo Orchid Show. What's up, KJ?
1: How's it going, G? As we round it out here at the 72nd Orchid Show and Sale, which is happening at the Edith Kanaka'ole Stadium. And again, with me, I have the organizer, Carl here. Carl, looking good so far.
2: Yeah, we've been here for 2 hours, and it's still going strong. There's a lot of positive energy here. And I'm just sitting here. I'm just seeing trucks delivering the replacement orchids that are being sold. So I can guarantee you there will be orchids here for you to buy. So don't worry about selling out.
1: They're moving, but they're getting really they're getting stocked up really fast.
2: Yes. So it's a good opportunity to bring the family on down. We have kids' activities. We have entertainment, demonstrations, beautiful orchid displays. And as was mentioned earlier, some of these orchids are top quality orchids as far as the awards they're receiving here. Not typical orchids you would see at other shows.
1: Well, bring the whole family. It's a family event. Maybe after you paohana today, you can bring the family this evening. And if you can come now, like we were saying earlier, you can get a ticket and stamp your hand, right?
2: Yeah, so the admission is good for the day, and it's still very affordable. It's only $6 for adults, and all the kids 17 and under are free, so you can't find a better deal for this weekend.
1: All right, so come on down quickly again, Carl. What was the hours tonight till and then over the weekend?
2: Okay, so tonight we're going to 6 p.m. We will reopen again tomorrow at 9 in the morning, and we'll go to 5 on Saturday. And then on Sunday, it's going to be a short from 10 to 1:30, but that might be the best time to find the best deals as we close out the show.
1: All right, come on down. It is the Hilo Orchid Society's 72nd Orchid Show and Sale at the Edith Kanaka'ole Stadium. Anybody else you wanted to mahalo?
2: I guess I wanted to really give a big shout out to all of our orchid vendors and nurseries here. They've supported the show, and it continues to grow. The other part that I want to thank is all of our members. It's unbelievable the volunteer hours that gets put into putting on the show. So I want to give a big shout out to all of our members that have spent hours volunteering to put this together for our community to enjoy.
1: And Carl, thank you for all that you do and for having us here every year so far.
2: All right. Thank you, KJ. Looking forward to having you guys back again next year. And, you know, we're down here, so come and check us out.
1: And that is the 72nd Orchid Show and Sale, all put on by the Hilo Orchid Society, happening this weekend at the Edith Kanaka'ole Stadium. 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
2: How's it? This is Stan Lawrence from Orchid Land Surf Shop reporting from Hilo Bay with the Dockine KWXX island-wide surf update for this Aloha Friday, July 24th. And a high surf advisory is in effect for the south-facing shores of the islands. Small craft advisories also in effect for all Hawaiian waters exposed to the northeast trade winds of 15 to 25 knots. Surf here on the northeast shore is 4 to 6 feet. Beach breaks and points up Hamakua and North Kohala, 3 to 5 feet. The northwest is flat to a foot. Southwest shores get that south swell at 6 to 8 feet with some larger sets. Southeast shore also 6 to 8 feet with some larger sets. A 2.4 high tide, 1:17 today. 1.0 low tide, 8:39 this evening. Your sunset, 7 p.m. Tomorrow sunrise, 5:53 a.m. Once again, high surf advisory in effect for the south-facing shores of the Big Island. And Orchid Land Surf is open today till 5 p.m. Have a great Aloha Friday. That's the Dockine Orchid Land Surf Update. 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